Jack Parnell, taken from his album Jack Parnell and his Orchestra Brasiliana, and a little medley of tracks there under the title of Warm Breeze. And two well-known trumpet players in their day there, Kenny Baker and Tommy McQuater. Jack Parnell was a bit of a lad, wasn't he, in his day? Of course, he used to do the Sunday Night London Palladium, and was a very well-known light dance orchestra kind of conductor, but he did get himself in a spot of bother. However, he left a legacy of some very, very good music. The purpose of this next hour is to make you relaxed. If you're of a certain age, perhaps to ring back some memories. And if you're not of a certain age, for you to think, oh, that was really nice. It's just nice music just to relax to. And some of the oldies as well. Like the Platters.

the Platters. I always think the Platters were sort of early soul group in a way. They were a little bit of bebop. They were a little bit of the old, almost barbershop, really, and just ahead of the kind of soul revolution that took place a bit later on. Here at Hospital Radio at Switch, we get asked for them quite frequently, in spite of the fact that it's been a long time since they were well-known, and for that matter, in the musical charts.

Ed Dulin. Wasn't that just beautiful? It was taken from a CD, HMV Classics, and Dame Maura Lampany actually playing that there with some other beautiful pieces of piano music. Hospital Radio Switch, this is the Light Programme. You're very welcome, and easy listening music at its very best and as it really used to be. There's Percy Faith with a theme from A Summer Place. Summer, think of summer.

Percy Faith, theme from A Summer Place. And for some reason, all my years at Hospital Radio Switch, theme from A Summer Place, my mouth seems to get muddled with that one. I hope I find you comfortable if you're in hospital at the moment, and if you're listening elsewhere.

Bing Crosby, where the blue of the night meets the gold of the day. And of course, many of those songs were war themed, if you like, or romantic because of the war, or sad really because of the war. And certainly that unfortunately does generate quite a bit of music when these events take place. And as we know, these things reoccur as well. Let's have some dance band music now, shall we? I've got one coming up from the BBC Dance Band Orchestra. And the BBC Dance Orchestra originally was formed in 1928. And it's really lasted till 1952. It became the BBC Show Band in 1952 and the BBC Big Band in 1964. So we'll have a little bit of wood chopper's ball, and after that we may well, if you are very well behaved, have something that's a little bit more breezy as well.

by necessity, I'd be lost without you. You're the starch in my collar, you're the lace in my shoe. You will always be my necessity, I'd be lost without you. Most men tell love.

you're the cream in my coffee. And they did end suddenly in those days, didn't they? That was actually the Jack Hilton Orchestra from 1929. Hospital Radio at Switch, the Light Programme. John Aubrey here. Only happy to play something from our huge record library of both on the computer, on CD, and also on vinyl. And it enables us to really go from dance band music to, well, the very latest in the charts, but also some cosy favourites like Andy Williams.

0: Andy Williams, Can't Take My Eyes Off For You. And Ronald Reagan described Andy's voice as a national treasure. I think he wasn't far wrong with that, to be honest. It was firstly a hit for Frankie Valli in 1967, but then Andy Williams made it his own a year later. I'm sure Frankie Valli's has long since been forgotten. Now, as a child, I was a worried child. I have to tell you, I used to worry an awful lot. And I was troubled by some of the children's songs that are out there. And you know, when you're a child, your parents or somebody can read you a story and it's fresh, even though you know the ending, you start all over again, as fresh as anything. I'm going to show you something that used to trouble me greatly when I was a child, and let's see if it comes up okay.
1: I know an old lady who swallowed a fly. I don't know why she swallowed a fly.
0: Now I'm worried.
1: I guess she'll die. I know an old lady who swallowed a spider that wriggled and jiggled and tickled inside her. She swallowed a spider to catch the fly, but I don't know why she swallowed the fly. I guess she'll die. I know an old lady who swallowed a bird. Now how absurd to swallow a bird. She swallowed the bird to catch the spider that wriggled and jiggled and tickled inside her. She swallowed the spider to catch the fly, but I don't know why she swallowed the fly. I guess she'll die. I know an old lady who swallowed a cat. Now fancy that, to swallow a cat. She swallowed the cat to catch the bird. She swallowed the bird to catch the spider that wriggled and jiggled and tickled inside her. She swallowed the spider to catch the fly, but I don't know why she swallowed a fly. I guess she'll die. Now I know an old lady who swallowed a dog. Now what a hog to swallow a dog. She swallowed the dog to catch the cat. She swallowed the cat to catch the bird. She swallowed the bird to catch the spider that wriggled and jiggled and tickled inside her. She swallowed the spider to catch the fly, but I don't know why she swallowed the fly. I guess she'll die. Now I know an old lady who swallowed a horse. She's dead, of course.
0: Can you see how I worried now? I used to worry about songs like that. Who was that? Can you recognise the voice? It was the lovely late John Pertwee doing Our Lady, Oh No, an Old Lady Who Swallowed a Fly. Back in its day, TV programmes used to be not so edgy. They used to be very, very interesting. And somebody that used to fascinate me was Alan Wicker, typically ex-kind of wartime RAF kind of chappy with his moustache. But he had a very, very lovely style of bringing a story out from wherever he was in the world. So here we have Graham DeWilde Orchestra and Wicker's World.

The Wick as well there, and just lovely stuff in its day. Beautiful, beautiful music, and the interesting programmes that he used to push out. Now, two

people who got together of different kind of music, but they really did it well, was Django Reinhardt and Stephanie Grappelli. Mustn't call him Stephanie, must be Stephanie Grappelli. And they used to push out some stuff in the old Radio 2 days that was just delicious. You could almost bite lumps out of it. And I've got one here that I know my wife would certainly recognise, because being an EastEnder, her grandmother, she says, was always dancing around to this one, the Lambeth Walk.

The Seekers, I'll Never Find Another You. That was good, easy listening music, wasn't it, back in the day? This is the Hospital Radio Switch Lite programme, where we guarantee nothing but lovely, easy listening music. And something that was risque, very risque, I should think, back in, I guess, somewhere about the mid-20s, late-20s, there was some good dance band music around, lots of them. And some of those dance bands, of course, had a name, but the members of those orchestras would then move on and kind of do different bands and appear under different names. But one was the Sydney Lipton and his Grosvenor House Band. Many of the hotels had their own named bands. In its day, this one was very risque indeed. This, obviously, is a sister track to Minnie the Moocher. This is Sadie the Shaker.

goodness, I enjoyed that one. Sydney Lipton and his Grosvenor House Band and Sadie the Shaker. Naughty, naughty Sadie. The problem is, you end up falling in love, don't you?

Dean Martin. Still falling in love, hey? That's Amore, Hospital Radio Switch, the Light Programme. And Lena Horne next with Ray Ellis and his orchestra. Lena Horne never had a hit in the UK. That is to say, you know, a vinyl 45 hit. Not to be found in the hit charts at all. The sleeve notes here from 1964 on this lovely vinyl album, as we have so many good ones here, as I keep saying. Lena Horne is one of the most exciting performers in show business today. A performer's performer, Miss Horne, it's lovely, isn't it, has captivated audiences of professionals just as easily as she has musically hypnotized listeners in the nation's leading supper clubs, on television, in motion pictures, and of course on records.

the Mike Sam Singers, Last of the Summer Wine. Not something that I used to watch, but I know a lot of people did. It was hugely popular. In the day, the Royal Air Force had lots of different bands. They had them in Germany. They had them also for the different regiments. And they even had a Western band. And here is the Royal Air Force Western band. This particular track is called Out of the Blue, but you'll probably recognise it anyway.

the Western Band of the Royal Air Force. And that's just about it. Hope you've enjoyed this past hour of the HRI Light Programme. I shall be back again very soon with more music from the deep part of our record library, old vinyl, CD, and some of the latest easy listening as well.

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3: From the Sky News Centre at 2, Sir Keir Starmer spent last night holding crunch talks with ministers ahead of an expected challenge to his leadership later, where streeting supporters say he'll launch a bid to oust the Prime Minister. The uncertainty over the PM's future continued yesterday, overshadowing the state opening of Parliament, while Jonathan Brash became the first Labour MP to call for Sir Keir to step down on the floor of the Commons.
4: People are desperate for hope. And for however difficult it may be, for many on these benches to admit, it is now clear to me that this Prime Minister can no longer provide that hope.
3: Six people who've been in isolation in hospitals since returning from a virus-stricken cruise ship are being allowed to go home. Health officials say none of them have displayed any symptoms of hantavirus. Nigel Farage is facing an investigation from Parliament's sleaze watchdog after a billionaire donor gifted him £5 million. The Reform UK leader says it wasn't a political donation, so he didn't need to declare it. Donald Trump could use his state visit to China to urge President Xi Jinping to put pressure on Iran. The US president's arrived in Beijing alongside bosses from tech, finance and agricultural companies. To sport, and the Scottish Premiership title will go down to the final day after a dramatic night. Celtic kept their hopes alive with a late controversial penalty to beat Motherwell 3-2. Meanwhile, leaders' Hearts kept the advantage with a 3-0 win over Falkirk. Boss Derek McInnes says their rivals were lucky that a poor VAR decision went their way.
5: Motherwell, I'm really disappointed with that. I haven't seen it again. I've seen it before I came out to speak to you, and I think it's so poor that they've been given that penalty, and it looks as if they've been given it. And we have to realise we're up against everything.
3: Hearts will lift a trophy on Saturday if they avoid defeat when the top two meet at Parkhead. And Manchester City boosted their Premier League title hopes with a comfortable 3-0 victory against Crystal Palace. City are just 2 points behind leaders Arsenal with 2 games left to play. That's the latest. I'm Stevie Shillinglaw.

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2: Shops and places to eat within the hospital. The Women's Royal Voluntary Service Tea Bar is located in the Wolverstone Wing, Monday to Friday from 9:30 until 4 p.m, selling a variety of drinks and snacks. The Courtyard Restaurant is situated in the main corridor at the north end of the hospital, open Monday to Friday, 7:30 a.m. till 4 p.m, selling hot and cold food and drinks. The lounge area is next to the Courtyard Restaurant, also open Monday to Friday. There are a number of pre-packed salads, sandwiches and drinks available via the vending machines. Deli Marsh can be found at the outpatients reception, open 8 a.m. till 5 p.m. Monday to Friday, selling a range of sandwiches, cakes and Costa coffee range. The hospital also has two WH Smiths, one at the outpatients reception and the other at the south reception. Selling clothing and accessories, the Stock Shop is open Monday to Friday, 9:30 to 5:30, and Saturday afternoons from 1 p.m. till 5. The shop can be found at the south reception.

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3: From the Sky News Centre at 3. Sir Keir Starmer's office says he retains full confidence in Wes Streeting as Health Secretary, even though he's plotting to oust the Prime Minister. His allies say he'll step down from the government later and launch a leadership challenge. This all emerged on the day of the King's speech, where His Majesty set out the government's agenda. Lib Dem leader Sir Ed Davey says it was a surreal day in Parliament.
4: Everyone in this House and everyone in the country know this Prime Minister may soon not be in power. Not in place for his own programme, not able to deliver these promises.
3: Six people from the UK who were on the cruise ship at the centre of a hantavirus outbreak have been discharged from hospital quarantine. They'll now be self-isolating at home. Donald Trump could use his state visit to China to urge President Xi Jinping to put pressure on Iran. The US president's in Beijing alongside bosses from tech, finance and agricultural companies. Our US correspondent Mark Stone says it's a trip that was delayed due to the situation in the Middle East.
5: Clearly the Chinese are aligned with Tehran. They are impacted by the economic situation as a result of the Strait of Hormuz. They'd like this over just like everyone else would. Are they going to offer Trump any help with that? Will Trump ask for help? Big questions.
3: In other news, and the bodies of three women have been pulled from the sea near Brighton Pier. Police are now investigating what happened in the early hours of yesterday morning. To sport and victory for leaders Hearts and closest rivals Celtic mean the Scottish Premiership title will be decided on the final day when they face each other at Parkhead. Hearts' 3-0 win over Falkirk at Tynecastle kept them a point clear at the top, while the controversial stoppage time penalty earned Celtic a dramatic 3-2 victory at Motherwell. Rangers, meanwhile, suffered a fourth straight defeat as they lost 2-1 at home to Hibs. And Manchester City boosted their Premier League title hopes with a comfortable 3-0 victory against Crystal Palace. City are just 2 points behind the leaders Arsenal with 2 games left to play. That's the latest. I'm Stevie Shillinglaw.

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0: Are you caring for somebody who's in Ipswich Hospital? 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
3: From the Sky News Centre at 4. Sir Keir Starmer's been meeting ministers and Labour MPs as his leadership appears to be in turmoil. It follows rumours yesterday that Wes Streeting could quit as House Secretary as soon as today. Mr Streeting hasn't made any public comment, but it's understood he could be preparing to try to oust the Prime Minister. Dave Ward from the Communication Workers Union speculates as to why he'd go now.
4: Clearly Wes Streeting believes that it's better to go sooner. And I think part of that is because maybe, you know, he realises that if it was left longer, there would be other candidates in the race.
3: Donald Trump has thanked Xi Jinping for an honour like few have ever seen as his two-day state visit to China gets underway. At a bilateral meeting between the two nations, Xi Jinping said China and the US should be partners and not rivals. Six people from the UK who were on the cruise at the centre of the hantavirus outbreak have been discharged from hospital quarantine. They'll now be self-isolating at home. Nigel Farage is facing an investigation from Parliament's sleaze watchdog after a billionaire donor gifted him £5 million. The Reform UK leader says it wasn't a political donation, so he didn't need to declare it. Now to sport, and Manchester City boosted their Premier League title hopes with a comfortable 3-0 victory against Crystal Palace. The win keeps Pep Guardiola's team 2 points behind the leaders Arsenal with two games left to play.
5: Yeah, really pleased. We try to be alive until, you know, next game is Bournemouth and now focus in the final.
3: City face Chelsea in the FA Cup final on Saturday. Meanwhile, victories for leaders Hearts and closest rivals Celtic mean the Scottish Premiership title will be decided on the final day when they face each other at Parkhead. Hearts' 3-0 win over Falkirk at Tynecastle kept them a point clear at the top, while a controversial stoppage time penalty earned Celtic a dramatic 3-2 victory at Motherwell. Rangers suffered a fourth straight defeat, however, they lost 2-1 at home to Hibs. That's the latest. I'm Stevie Schillinglaw.

Are you ready to do something extraordinary? 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Take the leap for a cause that matters.

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3: From the Sky News Centre at 5, Donald Trump has thanked Xi Jinping for an honour like few have ever seen as he begins his two-day state visit to China. At a bilateral meeting between the two nations in Beijing, Xi Jinping said China and the US should be partners and not rivals. Sir Keir Starmer could be facing one of the toughest days of his leadership following rumours that his health secretary is set to resign. Yesterday, allies of Wes Streeting claimed he was preparing to quit today and try to run for Prime Minister. Here's Labour peer Baroness Thangham Debonair.
4: He needs 80 more people, well, one including him, he needs 81 total, 80 more Labour MPs to put their names in public, in a public document, to his name. This all makes Keir Starmer look stronger every day. He's actually getting on with governing.
3: Meanwhile, Downing Street says it has full confidence in Wes Streeting as Health Secretary. Six people from the UK who were on the cruise ship at the centre of a hantavirus outbreak have been discharged from hospital. They'll now be self-isolating at home. Trust in water companies has fallen to record lows as household bills soar across England and Wales. A report shows Thames Water ranked the least trusted provider. Now to sport, and victories for leaders Hearts and closest rivals Celtic mean the Scottish Premiership title will be decided on the final day. Hearts' 3-0 win over Falkirk kept them a point clear at the top, while a controversial stoppage time penalty earned Celtic a dramatic 3-2 victory at Motherwell. And boss Martin O'Neill says he felt the decision to award the spot kick was correct.
5: We've got a penalty which looks as if it's pretty clear cut. Has he given it for the handball, and also an elbow on top of that there as well too. But obviously I'm delighted for the team, delighted for the supporters, and as I said, too, phenomenal heart by the team.
3: And Manchester City boosted their Premier League title hopes with a comfortable 3-0 victory against Crystal Palace. City are now just 2 points behind the leaders Arsenal, with 2 games left to play. That's the latest. I'm Stevie Shillinglaw.

0: If you're wide awake right now, that makes at least two of us. Hello, I'm Derek Holman with another programme of music and humorous chat. Welcome to you all. If you're comfortable, we can get started.
1: Okay.
2: Hello, hello, hello, hello, hello, hello, hello, hello, hello, hello, hello, hello, hello, hello, hello, hello, hello, hello, hello, hello, hello, hello, hello, hello, hello, hello, hello, hello, hello, hello, hello, hello, hello, hello, hello, hello,
0: good morning, everybody. If you can't sleep and wondering what to do next, why not join our party for the following 58 minutes? We have wakey-wakey music and complimentary chat just for you. The most terrifying word in nuclear physics may be whoops, but here at Hospital Radio Ipswich, we offer the most comforting five words, which are, this is the Insomniac's Toolkit.
3: Derek Holman on Hospital Radio Ipswich.

Yeah, good morning, good night, whatever time it is. How are you? All right, no need to answer. We're going to change the format a bit by having our featured artist in the past. We've just been listening to Billy Joe Thomas, otherwise known as BJ Thomas. He was raised in Houston, Texas, graduating from the Lamar Consolidated High School. Before his solo career, he sang in a church choir as a teenager, then joined the musical group called The Triumphs. During his senior year, he made friends with Roy Head of Roy Head and the Traits. The Traits and the Triumphs held several Battle of the Bands events in 1960s. Thomas came back to achieve mainstream success again in 1968, first with Eyes of New York Woman, then 5 months later with the much bigger Hooked on a Feeling, which featured the sound of Reggie Young's electric sitar, and was the first released on the album On My Way. During the 1980s, his success on the pop charts began to wane, but many of his singles reached the upper regions on the country singles charts, including two 1983 chart toppers, Whatever Happened to Old Fashioned Love and New Looks from an Old Lover. On his 39th birthday, Thomas became the 60th member of the Grand Old Opry. So that's the background then to BJ Thomas, who's getting us, or got us going this evening. Off to a bit of Motown now. This is a girl that didn't quite make it, really. Barbara Randolph. Another Day, Another Way. Nice tune, though.

Well, it's got plenty of oomph, hasn't it? But never made it as a big hit, and Barbara unfortunately never made it as one of Motown's bright stars. Now, a 95-foot hot air balloon resembling a flying saucer has been flown over London at dawn recently to promote the re-release of the film Independence Day. Oh, that's a pretty effective way of doing that, I suppose, isn't it? And lastly, from the Dunmo and Barnston Parish newsletter, Walton on the Naze. Meet in the big car park. Contact Wendy Townsend if you can give or need a life. I shall think about that. That sounds a bit complicated to me. Do I want to live or not? I think Tammy Lynn's got the answer in the affirmative.

0: Yes, I'm going to run away from you. Well, that's what she's saying. I'm not going to desert you like that, of course. I'm going to remind you about what you can do either right now, quietly, of course, or later on today.
1: If you'd like a request played this evening on Hospital Radio at Switch, give us a call on the internal telephone. The number is 6666. And that equates to Ipswich 704666.
0: You can also place your requests by dialing star 800 from your Hospedia device. And that's free of charge. Right, we're going to go back in time, sort of 60s era. Practically. Very scratchy recording. We've managed to rescue it, but it does display its age a bit. It's the Bennetts, All My Lovin'. Now, who composed that? I can't remember. Perhaps you can.

Yeah, a bit borderline that one, but we thought it's worth resurrecting and playing it. We'll try and get a more up-to-date copy of that sometime. It does show its age a bit, doesn't it? But vinyl doesn't always last too much. On the other hand, our signature tune for the Insomniacs Toolkit is definitely hi-fi. And we've had one or two sort of mutterings of it. Where did you get that from? I haven't heard that. Have I heard it before? Yeah, but the answer most probably is yes, if you watch commercial TV. It was composed by the Major Tom advertising agency, who sort of spread themselves around between New York, Toronto, and Vancouver. And it was composed, etc., for the San Miguel outfit in 2018. So, in a roundabout way, you could argue perhaps we're advertising beer. Oh dear. However, you can sort of give us your views on that and anything else, comments, suggestions, etc., etc., by emailing us. Our email address is itpeople, all one word, it as in it, people at gmx.com. Look forward to hearing from you when you're better, of course. Now then, we're supposed to be playing a tune here, which hasn't worked out. I don't know why that should be. Ah. It's on a go slow. Oh, darling, darling, darling. Archie Bell and the Drells. Here I go again.

right. There he goes, finally. He gave me a scare. Well, I'm not going to take it personally if he didn't want to appear on time. Now, we're hoping you're going to have a pretty good night, despite being well up and in tune with this programme. The idea is to get...

Big Pig and Breakaway. And it's Speedy 3 time. No getting away from this. Well, there is really. You either participate or you don't. But we would ask that you try and do that quietly at this hour. OK, question one. What title is given to the point on the Earth's surface where the planet's magnetic field points vertically downwards? Question two. Who was the presenter of Big Brother when it ran on Channel 4 between 2000 and 2010? And lastly, question three. At the end of the musical Cats, to which lair is Grisabella sent? That's your third question, the last one. Well, I'll give you the answers to that one in 4 or 5 tracks' time, most probably. Depends how we feel about it, you know. We can feel a bit sort of stroppy occasionally. Let's go off to Colorado.

Well, we don't normally play country music on the Insomniacs Toolkit, but we thought that one was worth a go, actually. It's got a lot of oomph in it, and we just sort of thought we'd try and promote the group a bit, because they haven't been heard over here at all. They're sort of largely based, well, they are based in Colorado, sort of around the sort of Estes Park, Denver area, and I wouldn't expect you to have heard that before. But anyway, there we go. Let's stop waffling. And ask if you want to join the Club of Experts and become an IT person on the Insomniacs Toolkit. You can. You just send us an email and say, I'm listening. But if you resign through tiredness, I suppose we'll understand. I suppose that's half the idea, really. You either enjoy yourself or go to sleep.

0: Lord Rockingham's 11 there with Hootsman. We like to slot that one in wherever we can, particularly carry on doing the plug after we played Colorado Gold from Burn It Blue. So that's enough plugging, I think.
1: We were all feeling very, very depressed this morning, and you've all come in and you've cheered us all up, and it's absolutely brilliant, and you do a wonderful job. I'd like to take this opportunity to say thanks very much for all that you do for all the patients in hospital.

Divine Comedy there with National Express. Now, we've got a story here. We thought, we've got to tell you this. It's just the height of ridiculousness, really. A man of 86, note this, a man of 86, told he's pregnant. Doug Hoskin, 86, was astounded when the Essex Rivers Healthcare Trust told him he was pregnant. The trust later admitted that the human error was responsible for Mr. Hoskin of Holland-on-Sea, Essex, being sent a letter asking him to report for a scan. Or maybe it was a scam, who knows? And lastly, an insurance company is suing Dr. Kenneth Olson, a Wisconsin psychiatrist, for charging a woman patient for group therapy. He told the court the equivalent to £187,000 fee was justified because the woman had 120 different personalities, including a duck and Satan. The things that people dream of, eh? Yes, well, here we go. Let's talk about ducks. Pet Shop Boys time.

I'll second that. Let's all go off. What did we say we go earlier on? I can't remember now. It was Caribbean, was it? Like, I was daydreaming. Maybe I thought to myself, we'll all go off somewhere and make lots of money and sunbathe at the same time. OK, what's next? The answers, of course. Yes, answer time to the Speedy Three. Are you ready for this? The shock is going to come quite hard, I think, in actual fact, if you haven't braced yourself. OK, question one was, what title is given to the point on the Earth's surface where the planet's magnetic field points vertically downwards? The answer to that altogether, quietly, is the North Magnetic Pole. Question two was, who was the presenter of Big Brother when it ran on Channel 4 between 2000 and 2010? That was Davina McCall. And the question three, the last one, at the end of the musical Cats, to which layer is Grisabella sent? And she's apparently sent to the heaven side. Heaven, heavy, heavy side. Yes, beg your pardon, H-E-A-V-I. Heavy side. So there we are, that's the answers. Who got three out of three, I wonder? Just stick your hands out of the blankets a wee bit and I can sort of see who's claiming victory. No? All right, OK. What should we do? Play music, I think. Yes, let's think about tomorrow. With Sandy Shaw.

0: you'd like a request played this evening on Hospital Radio Ipswich, give us a call on the internal telephone. The number is 6666, and that equates to Ipswich 704666.
1: You can also place your requests by dialing *800 from your Hospedia device, and that's free of charge.
2: Have you got the message by now? We're touting for business. Requests between 8 and 10 later tonight. Yes, OK, end of story. Well, we were thinking about the weather. Then we thought about doctor's orders. Put the two together and came up with sunny. And doctor's orders, what else? From the 70s.

poor old Sonny, I think. She could do it. Some treatment from doctors, actually. Not the best of recordings, that one. We'll have to see whether we can pension that off and find another one for you. Now, where are we? I don't know. We've talked about foresight, maybe. A party of clairvoyance. We've done that one. Elvis, a Staffordshire Bull Terrier. We haven't had a word with about him, have we? He's been returned to his owners in Stone Kent 2 years after he went missing. A vet traced them through a microchip tag. Oh, dear. Well, that's not a bad going, is it? I didn't realise that you sort of could read all these tags, but apparently you can. So you put a tag in your dog, and if anybody reads it with a bit of luck, you get it back. Suppose you didn't want it. Might be one of these ones that chews all your slippers and your socks. This applies to all of us, Mike and the Mechanics. All I need is a miracle. Oh, yeah, we'll second that. Third it, fourth it, etc.

as I said, we'll benefit from one of those, even a couple maybe. Now this is from the Yorkshire Post. Cross German Shepherd lost in Tingley. I wonder how mad he really is. Passengers on an express train snoozed unaware their sleeping cars had become unhooked and were at a halt in an Italian countryside. Police found the 150 occupants at 4 a.m. The carriages were hitched to another train and arrived in Syracuse, Sicily, 4 hours late. That's the way life goes, I guess. Just goes to prove it isn't just British Rail that's bad. And police in Wiltshire are looking for a stolen lorry with £200,000 worth of whiskey on board. They'll be lucky. I think they'd be better off looking for a couple of guys sleeping it all off, don't you? KLF, Justified and Ancient. This is with Tammy Wynette.

Ooh, that's it. And these are the Small Faces, Wired Girl on the Wall. Taking us generally towards the end of proceedings.

Ah, that must be the milkman dropping off the milk for the breakfast crew. That signals to me it's time to say thank you for your company. I'll be back at the same time, same place tomorrow. Now, don't forget you can get your request played between 8 and 10 tonight by dialing star 800 or Ipswich 704666. 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So this is Derek Holman saying good night, good morning, and goodbye.

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3: From the Sky News Centre at 6. Donald Trump's two-day state visit to China got underway with warm words from the Chinese president.
4: China and the United States both stand to gain from cooperation and lose from confrontation. We should be partners, not rivals. We should help each other succeed and prosper together and find the right way for major countries to get along well with each other in the new era.
3: Xi Jinping welcomed the U.S. president to Beijing and congratulated America on 250 years of independence. The two leaders are expected to discuss trade and the conflict in the Middle East, with Donald Trump wanting China to take a more active role in reopening the Strait of Hormuz. Sir Keir Starmer could be facing one of the toughest days of his leadership, following rumours his health secretary is expected to resign today. Yesterday, allies of Wes Streeting claimed he was preparing to quit and to try to run for Prime Minister. The world's first breath test for laughing gas is going to be trialled by two British police forces to try to curb drug driving. The device can detect whether a user has inhaled nitrous oxide for up to 2 hours beforehand. Trust in water companies has fallen to a record low, as studies found fewer people think charges are fair, while there are also concerns about sewage pollution and flooding. Manchester City kept their Premier League title hopes alive with a 3-0 win against Crystal Palace. The victory means they move to within 2 points of leaders Arsenal. Boss Pep Guardiola says he's proud of his team's performance.
5: We played really, really good. I know the transition of them is tough, the set pieces is tough, but yeah, we did it with patience, and I think we make the game we should play.
3: And wins for leaders Hearts and Celtic means the Scottish Premiership will be decided on the final day when they face each other at Parkhead. Hearts' 3-0 win over Falkirk at Tynecastle kept them a point clear at the top. That's the latest. I'm Faye De Silver.

0: Bedside Friend Hospital Radio. It's The Breakfast Show. Mark Healy with you. Kicking off this hour, quite possibly my favourite Queen song from 1981, You're My Best Friend. And you heard Madonna with American Pie before that. Hope you're doing okay. Thank you very much for, firstly, getting up early to listen to the show. And, of course, for tuning in and listening to Hospital Radio. We appreciate it very much. On the way, then, I will play you a classic from ABBA. I've got Tame Impala to play for you. And right now, I think you'll probably recognise this guy.
1: Well, since my baby left.

I mean, let's be honest, you don't just get called the king for any reason, do you? Heartbreak Hotel, it's Elvis on The Breakfast Show here at Hospital Radio Ipswich. Thanks for tuning in, it's Mark Healy with you. Hope you're enjoying the show so far. Some great music still to play for you. 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I guarantee that, well, I don't think you'll be disappointed, although we do offer a money-back guarantee. But you won't need that, my friends, I'm sure. Right, a breakfast show wouldn't be complete without these guys, would it? And probably my favourite song from ABBA. It's Voulez-Vous on The Breakfast Show here at Hospital Radio. Morning.

What a beautiful record. Tame Impala and Sometimes. It's Hospital Radio. It's The Breakfast Show. Hello, it's Mark with you. Hope you're enjoying the songs that we're playing. Don't forget, you can pick up a copy of our latest patient guide, and all hospital information can be found in the booklet that's available free of charge from any of the nurses on the ward. 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Or, of course, you can call us anytime. Leave us a message on our voicemail service by calling star 800 on your Hospedia handset or calling Ipswich 704 666. Leave us a message. Tell us what you're after. If it's a song, maybe we can get it on our request show in the evening between 8 and 10. If it's a copy of the patient guide, we'll whiz one down to you. And if it's just general information or you want to say hello, we're all up for that too. Please do that. Right, let's continue with the music. And this lady is an absolute legend. Dolly Parton now, and Jolene.

you know, I do love a charity single that makes it to Christmas number one. And from 2013, it's the Lewisham and Greenwich NHS Choir with the beautiful rendition of A Bridge Over Troubled Water, with a bit of a remix of Coldplay's Fix You. So the track kind of comes together and becomes A Bridge Over You. Sounds fantastic. Brilliant charity single, raised loads of money for the NHS and good causes in 2013. So for that, I applaud you. Welcome to The Breakfast Show. It's Mark Ely with you. I hope the songs are suiting you. There's plenty more where they came from, including on the way in the next 20 minutes or so, I will play you Roxette, a classic George Michael song to play for you. And right now, from her album 1989, which I personally think is probably Taylor Swift's best album, this is one of the best songs, in my opinion, of course. Do love a bit of Taylor Swift, and she's on the Hospital Radio Ipswich Breakfast Show for you right now. This is Style. Enjoy, my friends, enjoy.

What a beauty. Taking us back to the early 90s then, it must have been Love, Roxette. And before that, from her kind of country stroke pop album 1989, the magnificent Taylor Swift on the Hospital Radio Breakfast Show with a track called Style. Right, speaking of style, a group that knows all about style is Blossoms, and they're on the way very soon with Charlemagne. But before we do that, another legend from the pop world, and I think you'll recognise this one.

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Love that song. Hospital Radio, The Breakfast Show, plays Blossoms and Charlemagne. Hello, it's Mark with you. How you doing? Breakfast good? What'd you start with? Always curious what people have for breakfast, because I know so many people that have different things, from eggs to cereal. A friend of mine, and this is quite bizarre, has toast, which is perfectly normal for breakfast, but will have jam, peanut butter and Marmite on the same slice. Not normal. Very strange. People have very unusual eating habits, I think it's fair to say. And at breakfast time, there's such a diverse mix of foods that you could possibly have, whether you're hot breakfast, cold breakfast, or a good old piece of fruit and a yoghurt, whatever you fancy. You know what? It's all down to you. Have what you like, my friends. It's your breakfast. You have what you like. And while you're eating what you like, drinking what you like, I'll kind of fix the music for you. Or attempt to, anyway. Right, we go back to the 90s now with a classic Take That track. And this is A Million Love Songs on Hospital Radio. Morning.

Your bedside friend, Hospital Radio on The Breakfast Show. Morning, it's Mark with you, with a very young Gary Barlow and an even younger Robbie Williams. Take that there with a million love songs. News headlines on the way very soon. And I will also play you a classic from Lone Star. Now, if you're listening to the show and you think, you know what, I'd like to get in touch with Hospital Radio, you can do so anytime you like. You can interact with us whenever you like. Just give us a call from your Hospedia handset, star 800, Ipswich 704 666. Leave us a message on our voicemail service. It may well be that you'd like to have a request played on our evening request show between 8 and 10. Leave us your details, your song and your request. 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
3: From the Sky News Centre at 7. Xi Jinping has welcomed Donald Trump to Beijing's Great Hall at the start of his two-day visit to China.
4: There are those that say this is maybe the biggest summit ever. They can never remember anything like it. But it's an honor to be with you. It's an honor to be your friend. And the relationship between China and the USA is going to be better than ever before.
3: The meeting between the two apparently overran by around 40 minutes. It's understood the Chinese leader told the US president that differences over Taiwan could bring their two countries to clashes or conflict. They're also expected to discuss trade and the Iran war. The prime minister's preparing for another bruising day in Westminster. Sir Keir Starmer's health secretary is reportedly planning to resign today in a potential leadership bid. Meanwhile, Angela Rayner settles her unpaid tax bill, paving the way for her to also potentially stand. The former Deputy Prime Minister has been cleared by HMRC over the £40,000 she owed on a flat near Brighton. Breathalysers for laughing gas will be used by two British police forces in a world-first trial. The devices can detect whether someone's inhaled nitrous oxide for up to 2 hours beforehand. Our reporter, Barnaby Papadopoulos, tells us why the drug's dangerous.
5: It only affects drivers for about 1 to 5 minutes, but it can cause dizziness. And back in 2023, three teenagers actually died when a car they were driving crashed at around 100 miles an hour, and the driver was seen in a video using nitrous oxide shortly before.
3: It's feared women are being forced to turn to loan sharks due to so-called coerced debt racked up by abusive partners. Scottish Women's Aid says loans are being taken out in victims' names. And Manchester City boosted their Premier League title hopes with a 3-0 victory against Crystal Palace. Hearts and Celtic go head-to-head in a title-deciding clash for the Scottish Premiership on the final day of the season after both picking up wins yesterday. That's the latest. I'm Faye De Silver.

the amazing Anne Marie on Thursday's Breakfast Show from Hospital Radio. Good morning. It's Mark Healy with you, playing an eclectic mix of music to get you through your bedtime. Now, don't forget, at the moment, we're playing all the big tunes to get you through breakfast, but there is so much to look forward to throughout the day here on your bedside, friend. And in the next 20 minutes or so, I will tell you all about what you can do, how you can get involved in tonight's request show, what's coming up, and of course, most importantly, you hear this? Brand new. It's the Hospital Radio Guide. All the information you need about Ipswich Hospital and, of course, your favourite bedside radio station. 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Radio is good for that. 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It's free to do so. Leave us your name, the ward that you're on, and we will endeavour to get one down to you as soon as we physically can. And right now, we carry on with great music for Thursday's breakfast show. I have got a classic from Bryan Adams on the way. And right now, they don't get much greater than this. Susan Vega and Luca on Hospital Radio. Enjoy, my friends.

powerful start to this hour and Thursday's breakfast show here at Hospital Radio, the epic Coldplay and talk. Hello, it's Mark Ely with you. How are you doing? You all right? Some great music to play for you. In the next 20 minutes, I will play you Deep Blue Something, that awesome song, ironically, that's all about breakfast at Tiffany's. We're not at Tiffany's, unfortunately, but where else would you find a great mix of eclectic music for Thursday morning? Right here, my friends, that's where you'll find it. And I will play you in the next 20 minutes music from Bryan Adams, I Have Got a Beauty from Cliff Richard, a song from the soundtrack to Ladder 49, and coming up a bit later on in this hour, I will play you a song from the one and only Dido. Do you remember her? She's done a beautiful song called White Flag, and I will play it on The Breakfast Show very soon. Right now, though, we go back to the 70s. Love this song. Haven't heard it in ages, and I don't know why. It's the beautiful Sister Sledge and Lost in Music on Thursday's Breakfast Show here from your bedside friend, Hospital Radio.

What a great song to play on The Breakfast Show. Thursday morning then, here at Hospital Radio. Sister Sledge, Lost in Music. And hopefully you will be immersed in great music, eclectic music, to get you through Thursday. And don't forget, it's all about the request show tonight. Basically, this is where you guys take over the radio. It's 2 hours of the requests and dedications chosen by you guys, the patients and the staff and the guests of Ipswich Hospital. And from 8 o'clock, John Oldbrough will be here with the Oldbrough Festival. This is a stable, my friends, a stable of hospital radio. John has been here for many, many years. And when we talk about the Oldbrough Festival, you might think about fish and chips. Oh, fish and chips. Bit of salt, bit of vinegar on your chips at the side of the at the seaside, watching the boats, watching the tide, the waves crashing in, and listening to, listening and seeing all that Oldbrough and the Oldbrough Festival has to offer up on the Suffolk coast. But we are talking about a different Oldbrough Festival. John Oldbrough is here from 8 o'clock tonight, and he's playing, as he has done for many years, your requests and dedications from the wards. If you would like a song on tonight's show, you know what? We'd love for you to be a part of it. Give us a call, star 800, from the phone, just beside your bedside. It's free to call us. Or you can give us a call on the normal phone. Just pick up any line, your mobile, whatever you like. Ipswich 704 666. All you need to do is leave us a message on our voicemail service. Make sure you speak clearly with your name, your ward, and of course your request. It could be for you, it could be for a visitor that you're expecting tonight, for somebody who's made your stay in hospital that little bit better. You don't really need a reason. Just call us and get your song on the radio. We will do that from 8 o'clock here tonight on Hospital Radio with John Oldbrough and the stable that is the Oldbrough Festival.

Oh, what a tune that is to play for you on The Breakfast Show. It's Hospital Radio, Thursday morning. You're with Mark. Hello. What are you having for your breakfast? Tell me it's not Cocoa Pops and peanut butter. Yes, I know it sounds weird, but that's what my friend at work does. He has Cocoa Pops, my friends, with peanut butter and occasionally a dollop of jam. I mean, come on, that is wrong, isn't it? It's not right. Those two things don't go together, do they? But two things that do go together is Hospital Radio and Tim Ward, who is back this morning, by the way, from 10 o'clock with music from our library. It's basically, Tim has been here for many years, and if there's a hidden track, something, some little gem hidden away somewhere, Tim is going to know where to find it, and he will. He will find it and play it for you from 10 through till 11 today, 60 minutes of some of the best music from our library, and he will do that especially for you. And ironically, I'm just about to play Kylie and Jason, especially for you, on The Breakfast Show. It's Thursday morning. Hello. You're welcome.

your bedside friend, Hospital Radio, Thursday morning's breakfast show. This is Mark Healy playing the tunes while you enjoy your breakfast. From the soundtrack to Ladder 49, starring Jacqueline Phoenix and John Travolta, the amazing Robbie Robertson and Shine Your Light. If you've not seen that film, you need to get it in your life and probably have a box of tissues on standby. It's an emotional one, but it's a good one. Right, news headlines on the way at the top of the hour. And don't forget, this afternoon, Derek is back from 7 with another stretch. Great music from the Hospital Radio Library. And Chris Thorne here from 1 with the lunchtime jukebox to get you through your sandwiches, wee soup, whatever you're having. Well, loads of great friends here at Hospital Radio playing great music throughout the day to entertain you for a Thursday. And I continue with some more great music. There's so much, I just don't know how we're going to squeeze it all in, but we'll try. And right now, Deep Blue Something. This is the amazing Breakfast at Tiffany's on Hospital Radio.

classic, the Archies and Sugar Sugar on Thursday's Breakfast Show here at Hospital Radio. See, I told you we had an eclectic mix of music. Now, don't forget, it's all about you guys. Tonight from 8, John Oldbury is here with the Oldbury Festival. It's basically 2 hours of the songs chosen by you guys. The staff, the friends, the patients and everybody at Ipswich Hospital. You can get in touch now by calling us on star 800. Leave us a message with your name, your request. And of course, if there's a dedication, leave that too. And from 8 o'clock tonight, John and the team will play all of your requests in full, live at your bedside. There's lots going on today for Thursday, to be fair with you. Derek's here with another stretch from 7. If you like your 80s music, Stu's here with another 80s mix from 6. And Patrick Ead, a gentle breeze to get you through the afternoon from 4. Lots to look forward to here on your bedside, friends. News headlines on the way on the hour as well. And right now, from his album, Desert Serenade, or Painted Desert Serenade, I should say, this is the lovely Joshua Caddison and Jesse. Don't forget then, your latest Hospital Radio guide and hospital information booklet is available. 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

What a beautiful song. Joshua Caddison and Jesse on your Bedside Friendlies Hospital Radio. Thursday's breakfast show. You're with Mark. Don't forget, Tim is on the way from 10 o'clock this morning with another edition of The Library. And then Bob's here with Hospital Radio Country from 11 o'clock. Why would you want to be anywhere else? I mean, you really wouldn't, would you? I'm sure you wouldn't. Right, we will do one more song for this hour, taking us up to the news headlines from the album Life for Rent. It's been a while since I've played this one on the radio. The beautiful Dido now. And one of my favourite songs from her, although it will make me cry because it makes me think of an old relationship of years gone by. So roll out the tissues as we play White Flag.

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3: From the Sky News Centre at 8. The Chancellor says the latest data showing the economy is growing proves now is not the time to put stability at risk. Figures show it expanded by 0.6% over the first 3 months of the year. Chief Secretary to the Treasury James Murray says the country's on the right path.
4: Despite the fact the Prime Minister took the right decision not to follow Trump into the war in Iran, it's going to have an impact on us. But what this shows is that the Chancellor has the right economic plan, which puts us in a stronger position to weather any impacts that come our way because of what's happening in the Middle East.
3: Meanwhile, the comments come ahead of a suspected leadership challenge by a cabinet colleague. Health Secretary Wes Streeting is reportedly ready to put his name forward to try to take the Prime Minister's job. Sir Keir Starmer says if he does, it'll cause chaos in government. Elsewhere, the PM's former deputy's been cleared by the taxman of deliberate wrongdoing over the case that led to her stepping down from her cabinet position. HMRC had been investigating whether Angela Rayner deliberately avoided paying the higher rate of stamp duty when she bought a flat near Brighton. The president of China has met his American counterpart in Beijing. Donald Trump called Xi Jinping his friend earlier. The Scottish Premiership title will go to the final day after a dramatic night. Celtic kept their hopes alive with a late controversial penalty to beat Motherwell 3-2, while leaders Hearts kept the advantage with a 3-0 win over Falkirk. Boss Derek McInnes says their rivals were lucky that a poor VAR decision went their way.
5: You heard Celtic got a 96-minute penalty and it was going to VAR, and they were checking it. You just assume what's happened is they get the penalty. And having seen it again, I think it's disgusting. It is. I don't think it's a penalty kick.
3: And Manchester City kept their Premier League title hopes alive. It follows a 3-0 win against Crystal Palace. That's the latest. I'm Faye De Silva.

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It's Mark Healy with you on The Breakfast Show. 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

0: Good morning and welcome to Thursday's Breakfast Show. It's Mark Healy with you. I hope you're doing okay. We are playing some great music to entertain you for a few hours this morning. And I think you'll agree, it's quite an eclectic mix. We've got pretty much something for everybody. If you've not heard your favourite song yet, there's a good chance it's on the way before we say goodbye at the end of the show. Now, here's a bit of trivia for you. What happens once a year in Suffolk, but once a week on Hospital Radio Ipswich? That's going to test you on a Thursday morning. The answer is on the way in just a few minutes' time. Stick around while we play some more great music here on your bedside friend. It's Hospital Radio Ipswich.
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We pray a blessing, manna rain down from heaven. 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

Hospital Radio Ipswich, your bedside friend is Mark Ealy with you on The Breakfast Show. Don't forget then, if you've not got a copy of our latest patient guide, there's so much in there to keep you entertained. Not only do you have a bio and some pictures so you can put a face to the name of the voices here at Hospital Radio Ipswich, but there's quizzes and, of course, the latest schedule for you to keep up to date with all your favourite shows. You can grab a copy by asking one of the nurses to get in touch, or you can contact us yourself, 01473 704 666. 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Just let us know where you are, where you're listening, and where you're located on the ward, and we'll do our best to get a copy to you as soon as possible. 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
1: Thursday's Breakfast Show. It's Mark Ely with you on Hospital Radio Ipswich. The request show is on tonight, then with John Olbra and the Olbra Festival. If you'd like to request a song on John's show, why not get in touch with us now? 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It's 6666 on the internal phone line, or you can send us a message via our website at hri.org.uk. The request show this evening, the Olbra Festival returns with John Olbra, and you could have your song played from 8 through till 10 this evening.
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3: From the Sky News Centre at 9. The Chancellor says now is not the time to put our economic stability at risk as the threat of a leadership contest looms over Downing Street. GDP has expanded by 0.6% over the first 3 months of the year. Wes Streeting's reportedly considering resigning today to put himself forward to front Labour. Meanwhile, the Health Secretary might not be the only one looking to put their name forward for Prime Minister. Angela Rayner's been cleared by the taxman of deliberate wrongdoing over the stamp duty on her Brighton flat. It paves the way for the former deputy PM to run for Sir Keir Starmer's job. Speaking to ITV News, she didn't deny this.
4: I want to deliver as part of the team, and I've always said that it is a team effort.
5: Would you want to be leader?
4: We do have to have a leader, and we've got a leader, and I'm not going to go into hypotheticals, but...
5: So you're not ruling out potentially taking over as leader?
4: But I have said that we have to do better.
3: Donald Trump and Xi Jinping have hailed the possibility of an historic year during the US president's trip to Beijing. But the Chinese leader said differences over Taiwan could bring their two countries to clashes or conflict. Two police forces in the south of England are trialling a laughing gas breathalyzer. The Class C drug can affect people's judgment on the road. Manchester City are now only 2 points behind Premier League leaders Arsenal after the 3-0 rout of Crystal Palace. City made 6 changes ahead of Saturday. Today's FA Cup final. For Palace manager Oliver Glasner, it was a case of deja vu.
6: I remember last year was a bit similar when we lost 5-2 here. We had a great start, but at the end we could have conceded 7 or 8 goals, and then it's just, yeah, we played the best team. We didn't manage minutes, so it's just going to City to get a point or even more, you need to do better.
3: Hearts boss Derek McInnes says a 99th-minute penalty winner for Scottish Premiership title rivals Celtic was disgusting. The race to be named champions will go to a final day decider on Saturday. That's the latest. I'm Faye De Silver.

Welcome along. Good to have you company. I'm Stephen Foster, here to bring you another edition of a programme we're calling Album Tracking. This time round, we focus on the Beatles in solo mode and start with George Harrison.

Thor in solo mode over the next hour or so on Hospital Radio Ipswich with songs from various solo albums. We began with George Harrison, very much his vision at around that time. Give Me Love, Give Me Peace on Earth, from the album Living in the Material World, which came out in 1973. The following year saw an album by John Lennon, which for me is up there with his very best. I first heard this played on Radio Caroline in my teenage years and loved every single track I heard from it. The album is called Walls and Bridges. This is Number 9 Dream.

John Lennon, Number 9 Dream from the LP Walls and Bridges. We're doing this in alphabetical order. We've had George Harrison, John Lennon. Next comes Paul McCartney from his debut solo album. Came out in 1970, simply called McCartney, Maybe I'm Amazed.

Regarded by many as one of Paul McCartney's finest compositions, Maybe I'm Amazed, that's the original studio version from his debut solo LP, McCartney. A few years later, that song did make the pop charts here in the UK, a live version which was part of the triple LP Wings Over America. This is Hospital Radio Ipswich. We are featuring all four Beatles in solo mode for this edition of Album Tracking. We haven't heard from Ringo Starr yet. Let's put that right.

I happen to think that's one of the finest pop records of the 1970s, maybe of all time. Ringo Starr, Photograph, a song that he co-wrote with George Harrison. It appeared on Ringo's solo LP, simply called Ringo, issued in 1973. We'll play another song from that a bit later. Back to George Harrison now, and a song from a triple album which came out in November 1970. Earlier that year, the Beatles had broken up. This was the first album by George Harrison as a solo artist since the breakup of the Beatles. It was, in fact, his third album, and it contained this track, which, of course, is the title track, All Things Must Pass.

John Lennon watching the wheels off his album Double Fantasy, which came out only a few weeks before he was murdered in New York City in December 1980. Before that, we heard George Harrison, title track to his triple album, All Things Must Pass, released in 1970. We're going to stay with 1980, though, because the year of John Lennon's death, Paul McCartney earlier that year had released his second solo album, entitled McCartney 2, and from it a beautiful song called Waterfalls.

Macca looked after absolutely everything on that album from 1980, McCartney 2, and off it the song Waterfalls, here on Hospital Radio Ipswich. I'm Stephen Foster, here to present another edition of Album Tracking. This time round, we are capturing the Beatles in solo mode, and we move back to Ringo Starr. And here's a song that those of you that can remember the 1950s will recall by the Platters. A song called Only You, done by Ringo in 74.

composed by Buckram, a hit for the Platters in 1955, a hit for Ringo Starr in 74 from his LP Goodnight Vienna. Only You, here on Hospital Radio Ipswich. Back to George Harrison now, in solo mode on this track, All Those Years Ago.

George Harrison with his tribute to John Lennon, who'd been murdered the year before. Playing drums on that, Ringo Starr. Paul McCartney helping out on backing vocals all those years ago from George's album Somewhere in England. Talking John Lennon, here he is in rock and roll mode.

It was known as the Russia Album. Some rock and roll covers from Paul McCartney, including that one, Lucille, originally done by Little Richard. And that's the same for the previous track, Slippin' and Slidin', done by John Lennon from his rock and roll album, produced by Phil Spector back in 1975. I promised you I'd return to the Ringo Starr LP, Ringo, and here's another hit single from it, You're 16.

If you know your pop music, you may know that Johnny Burnett had the original hit single with that song, You're 16, You're Beautiful, You're Mine, done by Ringo Starr from his Ringo album, issued in 1973. Let's move on to the following year now, 1974, when George Harrison released a solo album called Dark Horse. Here's the title track.

George Harrison, Dark Horse, from the album of the same name from 1974. Here's a song which Roxy Music took to number one in the UK charts following John Lennon's death. This is the original version of Jealous Guy from the Imagine album.

John Lennon, Jealous Guy, from the album Imagine. This is Hospital Radio Ipswich. Let's conclude our look at the Beatles in solo mode with a track from Paul McCartney of Flowers in the Dirt, a song he co-wrote with Elvis Costello, My Brave Face. Thank you.

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3: From the Sky News Centre at 10, Angela Rayner insists she won't be the one to fire the starting pistol on a Labour leadership race. But after being cleared of deliberate wrongdoing following an investigation by the taxman, the former deputy PM hinted she's on the starting blocks if someone else does. James Murray is chief secretary to the Treasury.
4: A leadership contest would be the wrong choice for us as a party because it would mean we'd be looking inward. You know, it would cause that huge instability which is so detrimental to what we're trying to do as a government and distract us.
3: Health Secretary Wes Streeting's reportedly also planning a bid. The UK economy unexpectedly grew in the first month of the Iran war. Figures from the Office for National Statistics show GDP expanded by 0.3% in March, despite experts predicting it would shrink. Xi Jinping has welcomed Donald Trump to Beijing's Great Hall at the start of his two-day visit to China.
5: There are those that say this is maybe the biggest summit ever. They can never remember anything like it. But it's an honor to be with you. It's an honor to be your friend. And the relationship between China and the USA is going to be better than ever before.
3: The meeting between the two apparently overran by around 40 minutes. The Chinese leader reportedly told Mr. Trump differences over Taiwan could bring their two countries to clashes or conflict. They're also expected to discuss trade and the war in Iran. The Israeli military is warning residents in parts of southern Lebanon to leave their homes immediately. The IDF claims Hezbollah's violated the ceasefire agreement and says it's preparing military action. The world's first breath test for laughing gas is to be trialled by two British police forces. The device can detect whether a user has inhaled nitrous oxide for up to 2 hours beforehand. And a huge showdown on the final day will decide the Scottish Premiership title. Leaders Hearts stay a point clear of Celtic ahead of their final game at Parkhead after both sides won. That's the latest. I'm Faye De Silver.

Hello, and welcome to another edition of The Library. I'm Tim Ward, and I present this series of programmes, which is just an excuse. An excuse for me to open our wonderful music library and show it off. You're in for a treat. Another hour of discoveries from the shelves of our library. And the theme in this programme is the compact disc. Cast your minds back to the end of the vinyl era, and we were promised a whole new world of music on these small little metallic discs. They would never jump. They would never stick. They were going to be perfect. Yes, right. OK, what have we got on compact discs in our library? Tell you what, we've got an awful lot. Let's start at the beginning, when our then librarian thought, let's get some of our real favourites that we've played over the years on vinyl on compact disc. Oh.

When I first volunteered for Hospital Radio Ipswich back in the early 1980s, that was our number one requested song. Every single evening on our request programme, we seemed to be playing Charlie Pride's Crystal Chandeliers. But then you were never a few minutes away from this man, Jim Reeves.

Two absolute classic artists from the early days of Hospital Radio Ipswich, featuring there in our early CD collection. First of all, of course, the great Crystal Chandeliers, which, as I say, was very, very heavily requested when I joined HRI in the early 1980s. And Jim Reeves really only sort of dropped down the popularity charts in, what, the last 10, 15 years. What a lovely voice he had, and sadly taken from us far too early, and there was Moonlight and Roses. And I remember the conversations at Hospital Radio Ipswich at the time that CDs came out, and we had a limited budget, so we couldn't just go and replace all our vinyl. But that was, I seem to recall, that was the sort of prediction. Everyone would say, well, you can forget all your vinyl. Everything's going to be on CD. And so we thought, well, should we replace all of our classic recordings on CD? Well, of course, we didn't go on to do that. That would have been an unnecessary duplication and expense. But you can see from the very first CDs in our collection that we did try and get some of our favourites. The very second CD we purchased contained Crystal Chandeliers, and the very third was The Greatest Hits of Jim Reeves. What then, you might ask, was the very first CD that we put into

unbelievable, really, isn't it? Some of the treasures that we have in our library. And yes, when we decided to make the big step into the digital world in the early 1980s, we invested for our first CD in themes from children's BBC. And there, of course, was some of the theme music from the wonderful Camberwick Green. There were three in the series, weren't there? Camberwick Green, Trumpton and Chigley. And full of memories if you're of a certain age, as I am. So we must have thought that that was an important CD for our then children's programme, which we called the Tiger Club. And yes, it's the first CD in our collection. If you fancy some more memories of children's television from the 60s and 70s or even later, then please get in touch with us on our regular request programme and you can dictate where we go in our wonderful music library. I'm going to stick with the early CDs just for the moment that we invested in when CDs came around. It's interesting, I've mentioned CDs 1, 2, 3 and 4. Here's a lady you won't need any introduction for. CD number 5.

Karen and Richard Carpenter, always popular on Bedside Channel Radio, though perhaps not as requested as much as you might imagine, but there they were from a collection, a very early CD collection of their greatest hits, which we invested in, I think quite rightly, because that sort of music was very typical of Hospital Radio Ipswich at the time. As I say, it's a collection of their greatest hits that was released in the 80s, and and I keep saying 80s, some of the CDs came around early 90s, maybe I'm just going back in time too quickly, but whenever it was, late 80s, early 90s. And this contains all the favourite Carpenter tracks on this collection of 20. They Long to Be Close to You, Only Yesterday, Goodbye to Love, This Masquerade, of course, Jambalaya, Yesterday Once More. They're all on there. And by way of a change, I thought you'd enjoy that song, which is All You Get From Love Is a Love Song. One more from our early CD collections before I move on.

as I've said a number of times, if you've heard me before on Hospital Radio Ipswich, we have just the most wonderful collection of songs. And it's not always just the obvious ones that we can play. We can find treasures like this. This was only the 9th CD that we invested in our collection. And it's the music of Burt Bacharach. The CD compilation was called They Write the Songs, and it contains some absolute classics. The word classic is overused, I think, but in this case, I think things like Walk On by Dionne Warwick, I'll Never Fall In Love Again, Bobby Gentry, they are true classics. And the music of Bacharach and David, of course, lives on to this day. Fabulous singer-songwriters, or rather songwriters, didn't do too much singing, did they? But the Burt Bacharach Orchestra played some wonderful stuff. He features his own orchestra on this CD, as well as that track there, sung by Jackie DeShannon, and What the World Needs Now is Love. If you fancy some more Bacharach, then stay tuned. It's the sort of music that we love playing here on Hospital Radio Ipswich. Okay, well, I've been dwelling on some of the early CD purchases that we made, and I've now gone to the other end of the library to see what is our music librarian investing in now. Rather nice pop compilation CD.

Well, if you've just tuned in, yeah, you're listening to Hospital Radio Ipswich. My name is Tim Ward. This is a regular series of programmes that I do on Bedside Channel Radio called The Library, where I play music from our wonderful collection of music. We have thousands and thousands and thousands, tens of thousands, if not hundreds of thousands of tracks. And it's hard to know where to start when you've got an hour to just pick a few. So I have a little theme, and the theme of this programme is the compact disc. In other shows, I'll perhaps examine the 7-inch single or the boxed sets. We've got boxed sets of LPs here. Do you remember those? Also from time to time I do a programme of just random music linked to the previous track. I call it the Daisy Chain. So listen out for things like that in the rest of this series. One of the things I have done from time to time, though, is to use a random number selector. You can find them on the internet, and they just come up on your phone or your device. And it will tell you, it will pick for you a number completely at random. Now, roughly at the moment, we've got 2,500 CDs in our collection. So I'm going to put the parameters as 1 to 2,500, and we'll see what CD that sends me to. This could go horribly wrong. I've pressed it. 370. Right, whilst you listen to the next track, I'm going to go in search of CD number 370 and see what that turns out to be. Ooh. Whilst I do that, listen to this, a more recent addition to our library on CD from REM.

has some memories for me, I have to say. The music of R.E.M. on Hospital Radio Ipswich and The Man on the Moon. I haven't got time to go into all of the detail. We're roughly halfway through this edition of The Library. Hope you're enjoying the variety of music. Starting off with the wonderful Crystal Chandeliers. And making our way through the likes of Billy Joel, R.E.M., and then having another go at the old random number selector. It directed me to CD number 370 in our collection. This is True 1990s. I don't think you'll need me to tell you who this group are, so I won't.

0: Well, that's a throwback, isn't it? Yeah, the Spice Girls. The random number selector took us to those stars of the 1990s. And I confess, I did rather like Baby Spice and Ginger Spice. They were my two favourite. Am I allowed to have two favourites? I wonder if they have been asked who's their favourite presenter on Hospital Radio Ipswich. Do you think Baby Spice says, oh, Tim Ward?
1: 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Just for you, your bedside friend.
0: No, I doubt it either. You're listening to The Library, and this is fun. I thought I'd go to a couple of landmark CDs, if only statistically. I mentioned that we've got well over 2,000 CDs in our collection already. Just imagine how many tracks that is. I'll get my calculator out in a moment. What did we do when we got to 1,000? Well, at that time we were investing in a number of compilation albums, and here's a CD collection of guitar legends. You can't get more of legendary guitar players than John Lee Hooker and Carlos Santana. Here they are performing Chill Out. Our 1,000 CD.

John Lee Hooker and Carlos Santana from a collection of guitar greats, and that happened to be the 1,000th CD that we put into our library. If you're wondering who pays for all this, well, we do. We've had to raise our own money over the years to support Hospital Radio Ipswich, and we've done that a variety of ways. We used to stand outside a supermarket rattling a tin, and then in recent times we've appeared at local music festivals in Christchurch Park and been on the gates there raising money for our programmes that are here to cheer you up whilst you're in hospital. Hospital Radio Ipswich has been going since 1971, and we're very proud of what we do, and I hope you're enjoying the music that we've invested in over the years. Another landmark CD. Let's go forward to our 2000th CD. This was another compilation featuring some of the gold selections from the world of Tamla Motown.

Well, that will take you back. Oh, yes, some early Tamla Motown music there for you from a collection featuring some of the more well-known and some of the less well-known music that the wonderful Tamla Motown put out over the years. That was the Marvelettes and the original version of Please Mr. Postman, which, of course, the Carpenters then came along later on and had a hit with. This is The Library. Your bedside friend. And I'm Tim Ward. You're very welcome. I do love my random number thingy. It sent me to collect CD 1978. And, well, here we go. Another different musical direction is about to be taken on this programme. This is a greatest hits collection of the music of REO Speedwagon.

Well, I sincerely hope you haven't been messing around. Goodness me. REO Speedwagon. OK, impromptu quiz time. How many members of REO Speedwagon can you name? It's a toughie, isn't it? I wouldn't have been able to come up with anyone either, actually. The lead singer and the man who was behind the band from Illinois is Neil Doughty. Neil Doughty's REO Speedwagon. If you'd have got Kevin Cronin, Bruce Hall, David Amato or Brian Hitt, then well done. You know your pop music better than me. Well, that was a random selection. Just before the programme ends, I thought I'd treat you to a couple of other gems. You can imagine, having volunteered for many decades here at Hospital Radio, which I know my way around the library, and if I'm doing a programme and I've got room to squeeze in a few treasures, then one of the CDs I often make for, and you'll have heard me play this before, is a collaboration of various different artists under the heading Rhythm, Country and Blues. And you've basically got country artists teaming up with R&B artists. On this one CD, you've got B.B. King, George Jones, the Staple Singers, Marty Stewart, Chet Atkins, Alan Toussaint, Aretha McIntyre, Natalie Cole, Clint Black, The Pointer Sisters. Need I go on? I mean, it is just a directory of some of the best singers in country and rhythm and blues. So I'm going to play you something from this CD, and why not? As we celebrate the Hospital Radio CD library, this is Al Green and Lyle Lovett. Ain't it funny how time slips away? Tell me about it.

it's just lovely to treat you to this wonderful music. And I'm not exaggerating, am I? We've got some real treasures. And there's Lyle Lovett and Al Green. Funny how time slips away and how prophetic they are. Because it is slipped. It's gone. That was another library almost in the can. I'm going to finish with another treasured CD in our collection. The musician Gerard Kenny, you may know of him, you may not. He didn't have a hugely prolific career himself, apart from writing the theme to Minder, of course. Here he is on a CD where he plays the music of the wonderful Cole Porter. We're going to finish this programme with Do I Love You? Do I Love You?

This edition of The Library finishes with a song recorded in 1939. Well, not that recording, but written and first performed in 1939 by the wonderful Cole Porter. Do I Love You? And that lovely version was performed by Gerard Kenny. Thank you for listening to the Hospital Radio Ipswich Compact Disc Library. This has been Tim Ward. Goodbye now.

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3: From the Sky News Centre at 11. Angela Rayner's been cleared of deliberate wrongdoing in an investigation over the stamp duty she paid on a flat in Brighton. It means there's no issue stopping her from running for Labour leader, as reports continue to suggest the Health Secretary's about to resign. Sir Keir Starmer's former deputy indicated she could throw her hat into the ring, but insists she won't trigger a contest. Former Labour Party leader Jeremy Corbyn has his own memories of being challenged.
4: Phone calls, half-hour intervals of people resigning from the shadow cabinet, and then deputations saying I should resign and disappear. And I pointed out that I was elected by the membership and the union supporters, not by Labour MPs.
3: Meanwhile, the Chancellor says now is not the time to risk economic instability as she responds to latest GDP figures. The UK economy unexpectedly grew in the first month of the Iran war in March. Elsewhere, the waiting list for routine hospital treatments in England is now at its lowest level since summer 2022. An estimated 7.11 million procedures were earmarked to be carried out by the end of March. A second man's been charged over an attack at a former synagogue in East London. He's accused of arson with intent to endanger life in Whitechapel in Tower Hamlets this month. Breathalyzers for laughing gas will be used by two British police forces in a world-first trial. The devices can detect whether someone's inhaled nitrous oxide for up to 2 hours beforehand. Our reporter Barnaby Papadopoulos explains why the drug's so dangerous.
5: It only affects drivers for about 1 to 5 minutes, but it can cause dizziness. And back in 2023, three teenagers actually died when a car they were driving crashed at around 100 miles an hour, and the driver was seen in a video using nitrous oxide shortly before.
3: And headliners for the World Cup Finals halftime show have been revealed. Madonna, Shakira and BTS will all perform this summer. That's the latest. I'm Faye De Silver.

Harriers Rooker and Wagon Wheel starting off this edition of the HRI Country with me, Peter Green. We play all sorts of country for you here and everywhere. Irish, American, Australian and even obviously English country as well. Here's Casey Musgrave from the album, same trailer, different park, Follow Your Arrow.

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Now, you'd have to go to London to record record music. Ipswich has got its own recording studios. It's off the Levington Road, just off the Felix Road in Ipswich. And in the 1970s, there was the Hillside Record Label, and they produced a couple of country groups, Wichita Lineman and the Hillsiders. This is the Wichita Lineman, and the sound of was a track from Albert Hammond, with the lead vocals of Laurie Pepper. This is Southern California.

Right, those last two tracks took us from one side of the world to the other. We have from Australia, or from Ireland to Australia. We first have Cleona Hagen, Get Your Redneck On, from Australia and from Ireland. Then the Sunny Cowgirls, Go You Good Thing, from Australia. And there's some music from way, way, way, way back, from Roy Acuff and the Wallbush Cannonball.

the master of the Irish country tune, Daniel O'Donnell and Footsteps. Now for the theme tune from the Grand Old Opry, the Nitty Gritty Dirt Band. Will the circle be unbroken?

Two wonderful songs there. First we heard Eddie Oz by Glen Campbell, one of his last tracks, and there was his daughter Ashley Campbell with Remembering, a song all about her father. Now another father's daughter, this is Roseanne Cash, the daughter of Johnny Cash, with 7 Year Ache.

Any guesses? No? Okay. It's Dolly Parton. Yes, Dolly Parton, with a very, very early track entitled Puppy Love. Now, John Michael Montgomery, I Swear.

0: John Michael Montgomery and I Swear. Now for husband and wife, Blake Shelton and Gwen Stefani. This is Nobody But You.
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Kelly Pickler from her album Small Town Girl. That's Didn't You Know How Much I Loved You. Let's leave you now, shall we? Because Tom's up and we're going to go, I'm afraid. We'll leave you with Alan Jackson and Don't Rock That Jukebox. Don't rock.

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3: From the Sky News Centre at midday. The list of Labour MPs considering running for party leader keeps expanding, with a junior minister seemingly putting himself forward. Al Carnes is reportedly up for the role, while former Deputy Prime Minister Angela Rayner isn't ruling it out. Meanwhile, Wes Streeting, who's understood to be about to resign to make his bid for number 10, has broken his silence. The House Secretary's hailed the latest NHS waiting list figures, which show the largest month-on-month drop since April 2020. Donald Trump says the US-China relationship is one of the most consequential in human history. The American president's on a two-day visit to Beijing with a banquet in his honour this evening. Earlier, he had talks with his Chinese counterpart, which he described as extremely positive. Xi Jinping toasted his visitor in the Great Hall of the People.
4: The people of China and the United States are both great peoples, achieving the great rejuvenation of the Chinese nation and making America great again can go hand in hand. We can help each other succeed and advance the well-being of the whole world.
3: The Israeli military is warning residents in parts of southern Lebanon to leave their homes immediately. The IDF claims Hezbollah's violated the ceasefire agreement and says it's preparing military action. The UK had the biggest economic growth of all the G7 group of nations for the first quarter. GDP expanded by 0.6% between January and March. The Chancellor says it shows the government's got the right financial plan, but her Tory counterpart, Sir Mel Stride, says Labour's policies haven't been impressive.
5: They borrowed a lot of money, spent a lot of money, stoked inflation, interest rates have been higher for longer as a consequence, they run up a lot of debt, and all of those things, when you add them up, is part of the story why, across the piece, we have had very sluggish growth.
3: And a baby born on Sir David Attenborough's 100th birthday has been named after the beloved environmentalist. Ambrose Attenborough White from Powys entered the world on Friday. That's the latest. I'm Fader Silver.

Yes, that's the theme from music from the 1970 film Love Story, which starred Ally McCraw and Ryan O'Neill. Music was played there by Henry Mancini and his orchestra. On today's show, all of our recordings are going to be songs that were featured in films, but not musical films. They were either all used within a drama for a bit of light relief or just played over the opening or closing credits. Our first song was a 1966 hit for Cher, but it's a Nancy Sinatra version that we're going to play. It was that version that was featured in a Quentin Tarantino film in 2003. The song, Bang Bang. But what was the film?

Yes, that's Nancy Sinatra with Bang Bang. The film? The film was Kill Bill, Volume 1, that starred Uma Thurman. I think what we'll do is we'll make the rest of the show a little bit of a quiz. Before playing each track, I'll tell you the artist and the year of the film and the stars of the film. And whilst the song plays, you see if you can remember what film that track was in. Yeah. So, the next one is a French song. It won the Academy Award for Best Song in 2004. The film starred Steve McQueen and Faye Dunaway. The song is sung by Noel Harrison. But what's the film?

Yes, the windmills of your mind. That was from the Thomas Crown Affair. Remember that one? Right. A song now that was featured in another Quentin Tarantino film. It was from 1992. The film starred Tim Roth and Chris Penn. The song was written by Jerry Rafferty, and it was sung by a group called Steeler's Wheel, which was a group that Jerry Rafferty formed with some of his former school friends. The song stuck in the middle with you. But what's the film?

Stuck in the Middle with You, yeah. Well, you know what that was from? It's Reservoir Dogs. Do you remember that? Yeah, I think that was played while they were all sitting around debating who they were going to bump off next. Okay, one of my favourite records now, this is a singer is Julie London, and the song, Cry Me a River. It was first featured in a 1956 rock and roll film that starred Jane Mansfield. The film made stars of a number of pop stars, such as the Platters, Gene Vincent, Eddie Cochran, and Little Richard, who sung the title track. That should give you a clue. So, what's the film?

Julie London, Cry Me a River. Yeah, the film you may have guessed from the fact that I told you that Little Richard sung the title track was The Girl Can't Help It. I remember seeing the film when I was probably about 15, and it's a film I've always remembered. Apparently, it also made a big impact on John Lennon. He was watching Eddie Cochran in the film, and that inspired him to become a guitarist, a rock guitarist and a singer. So, yeah. I remember seeing that on... A few months ago, on one of those old satellite TV channels that plays the old films, and I remember it with great fondness. It seemed rubbish when I watched it the other month. There you are. Hospital radio favourite now, the singer is Matt Munro. The film, a 1969 movie starring Michael Caine. What's the film?

Matt Monro on Days Like These. Yes, that was from the original Italian Job. It was famous not only for that great song by Quincy Jones and Don Black, but for the Michael

Yes, that song's always associated with Bette Midler now, isn't it? But it was first recorded by Roger Whittaker. Bette Midler's version was from the film Beaches. Yeah, get that one. All right. Hal David and Burt Bacharach song now, and it's our first song that we're going to feature from a cowboy film. The film was 2003. It starred Paul Newman and Robert Redford.

The singer is BJ Thomas. The song Raindrops Keep Falling on My Head. The film. Yeah, the film was Butch Cassidy and the Sundance Kid. Right. We're going to have a couple of Bond movie songs now. The first one is comes from the first Bond film not to star Sean Connery. So that should give you a clue. The singer is Louis Armstrong. The film was made in 1969. So what's the film?

Yes, the film starred George Lazenby and Diana Rigg. So that should help you. It was On Her Majesty's Secret Service. All right. Our second Bond film was made in 1977. It was the third outing as Bond for Roger Moore. The singer is Carly Simon. The song? Nobody does it better.

Carly Simon, Nobody Does It Better, and it was from the Bond film The Spy Who Loved Me. Music there was written by Marvin Hamlisch. A song now from a Tom Hanks movie. The movie was made in 1986. It's sung by an American band that was formed in 1978. There's no particular reason for their name. They called themselves Berlin, apart from the fact they just wanted to sound European. I think that it was European bands were all the rage at the time in the States. The song, Take My Breath Away. What was the film?

Yes, that was featured in the film Top Gun. Tom Hanks. Right. Dustin Hoffman is the star of our next movie we're going to feature. It was made in 1967. It won an Oscar for a co-star, Anne Bancroft. The song was written by Paul Simon with his mate, he sings it here with his mate Art Garfunkel. The song, Mrs. Robinson.

0: Simon and Garfunkel, Mrs. Robinson. Yeah, so what was the film? Yeah, it's The Graduate. It won an Oscar for Best Director. We're going to have a Monty Python song now. This was written by Eric Idle. It's been used in a number of Python ventures, including the musical Spamalot. But what was the film it was first featured in? Can you remember?
1: Some things in life are bad. They can really make you mad. Other things just make you swear and curse. When you're chewing on life's gristle, don't grumble, give a whistle.

Yes, the main singer there, of course, was Michael Palin from The Pythons. And that was first aired in the Python film Life of Brian, a very controversial film. Yeah. A song now from a film that starred Audrey Hepburn. Audrey Hepburn herself was no great singer, and although she appears to be singing this particular song that we're going to play in the film, and the song is always associated with her in the film, I think it could well have been dubbed by another singer. I've chosen not to play her version, mainly because I couldn't find a copy of it, if I'm honest, but I decided to play instead the version that went to number one in the charts, the song Moon River. The singer that we're going to feature is Danny Williams.

Stanley Williams' version of Moon River, from, of course, the fantastic Breakfast at Tiffany's. You knew that one, didn't you? Well, I hope you enjoyed the songs today, and not only and the songs, but also being able to have a guess at the films. I'm going to leave you with a piece of music that is played by the same orchestra that we started off with, Henry Mancini. This time he's playing another one of his compositions that's a theme from a famous film, and the film this time is MASH. So from me, Mike, goodbye and look after yourself.

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3: From the Sky News Centre at 1. Angela Rayner has been cleared of deliberate wrongdoing in an investigation over the stamp duty she paid on a flat in Brighton. It means there's no issue stopping her from running for Labour leader, as reports continue to suggest the health secretary's about to resign. Sir Keir Starmer's former deputy indicated she could throw her hat into the ring, but insists she won't trigger a contest. Former Labour Party leader Jeremy Corbyn has his own memories of being challenged.
4: Phone calls, half-hour intervals of people resigning from the shadow cabinet, and then deputations saying I should resign and disappear. And I pointed out that I was elected by the membership and the union supporters, not by Labour MPs.
3: And some breaking news just in. The Health Secretary, Wes Streeting, has resigned from government. Meanwhile, the Chancellor's warning her colleagues against putting the economy at risk. Rachel Reeves has welcomed the latest figures, which show GDP unexpectedly grew in the first month of the Iran war in March. Officers believe they have identified three women whose bodies were discovered in the sea off Brighton. Emergency services were called to the beach off Madeira Drive yesterday morning. Breathalyzers for laughing gas will be used by two British police forces in a world-first trial. The devices can detect whether someone's inhaled nitrous oxide for up to 2 hours beforehand. Our reporter Barnaby Papadopoulos explains why it's dangerous.
5: It only affects drivers for about 1 to 5 minutes, but it can cause dizziness. And back in 2023, three teenagers actually died when a car they were driving crashed at around 100 miles an hour, and the driver was seen in a video using nitrous oxide shortly before.
3: Donald Trump's called the US-China relationship one of the most consequential in human history. The US president's on a two-day visit to Beijing. And headliners for the World Cup Finals halftime show have been revealed. Madonna is one of them. That's the latest. I'm Faye De Silver.

here at Hospital Radio Ipswich like to take you back. Back this time to the days of the 50s and 60s. Coffee shops and crackly old medium wave radios and the jukebox. Sneak out without the boss seeing you and meet up with our very own Chris Thorne every lunchtime as he selects the best from these two wonderful decades. That's a date then. Chris Thorne and you, every lunchtime at 1 o'clock here on Hospital Radio Ipswich, your bedside friend.

Well, a very good afternoon and welcome to Hospital Radio Ipswich. My name is Chris Thorne and I shall be with you for the next hour or so as we wheel out the lunchtime jukebox yet again. Yes, I've got the old WD-40 out. I've been oiling all the creaky bits and that's just me, folks. But yes, the lunchtime jukebox is here and we're going to be playing some good music from the 50s and the 60s, hopefully bringing back some good memories of your favourite music and some good times, hopefully. Well, I think I started collecting records around about the 59 time, so I'm going to play you a record now that goes back to that, and certainly this was one that I did buy. It's Mr. Neil Sedaka and his song dedicated to his girlfriend of the time, or ex-girlfriend maybe, Carole King.

0: moving up just one year from Neil Sedaka. That, of course, was the Everly Brothers and Cathy's Clown, and that was a hit in 1960. Another record that I bought to start my collection of vinyl records, which has been added to quite considerably since then with vinyls and CDs and whatever else. But yes, I've got quite a few records, folks, I have to own up. Well, I'm going to set you a little quizzy now, just a very little quizzy. What was Elvis Presley's first number one? Have you any idea? Well, as I was driving into the studio today, I heard this record on the radio, and I thought, this is the sort of record that just always lifts you. If you're feeling just a little bit down, it just lifts you. And I don't know if you'll understand that, but see what you think as I play this one. It's Mr. Elvis Presley and Heartbreak Hotel.
1: Well, since my baby left me,

isn't that just great? Mr. Elvis Presley, of course, and Heartbreak Hotel. No, that didn't get to number one. That got to number two in 1956. And if you're still thinking, what was his first number one? I can tell you it wasn't Hound Dog either. That got to number two as well. And just as if this programme was planned, well, you'd almost think it was planned, wouldn't you? I'm going to play you now a number two by Cliff Richard. And this was Move It. And I was amazed that this one didn't get to number one. 1958, September 58 for Cliff, got to number two, and it's a record that always says to me, yes, we can produce rock and roll records over here. What a great record. Here he comes, Cliff Richard, and Move It.

Still sounding good. Cliffy Boy there, Cliff Richard, and Move It got to number two. And have to hold my hand up and say, yes, I've had the old tennis racket out doing a few mimes to some of the Shadows numbers in the past. Long time ago, of course, but yes, we've all done it, haven't we? Have we? I said before that record, yeah, you'd almost think the programme is planned. Well, it's sort of planned, folks, because I do make a list of records that I think I'm going to play for you. And I have to say, when I get up here to Hospital Radio Ipswich, that invariably changes as I go into the library and seek out a few CDs, and I find a few more that I think, oh, I've got to play that one as well. And that's what's happened today, and happens every day, to be honest, that we always find some good stuff to play for you here on Hospital Radio Ipswich. Yes, our library is brilliant. We've got over 80,000 tracks, and it covers all sorts of music going back to pre-war right up to date. So there's something for everyone here, and we can usually find what you want, which leads me on to tell you about the fact that you can have requests played here on Hospital Radio Ipswich. Yes, we welcome requests, and we send ward visitors out sometimes in the afternoon, but usually in the evenings to get requests from the wards. But we also welcome phone calls, and it's an easy thing to get in touch with us. It's star 800 from your Hospedia unit. Your Hospedia unit has a phone on the left-hand side. Just pick that up and dial star 800, and that will get you straight through to us here at Hospital Radio Ipswich. And if there's no one here, sometimes during the day we're a bit light on people, as we are today. I'm on my Todd, but you can always leave a message on the answer machine. Just leave your name, the ward you're on, the record you like played, and the time you'd like it played. And I would suggest probably best to ask for it to be played during the evening, because there's more people here in the evening. But don't forget, Hospital Radio Ipswich is your radio station. We're here to play your favourite music, and that's what we like to do. We're here 24 hours a day, 7 days a week, so you've always got someone to listen to on Channel 1, your bedside friend. Right, we're going back to the 60s now. We've had a few 50s, haven't we? So we're going to move into the 60s, and Mr. Roy Orbison, one of my favourite singers from that time, had a fantastic voice. Going to play for you today, Mr. Roy Orbison and Blue Bayou.

what a great voice he had. One of my favourite records of all time is Only the Lonely by Mr. Roy Orbison, but I've played that so many times I thought I'd play a different one today, and that was it, Blue Bayou. Well, Roy Orbison actually toured with the Beatles in the early days of the Beatles, when they went out on tour with various other people, and along with Roy Orbison, Miss Helen Shapiro was another one that appeared with the Beatles on those tours. And so I'm going to play one of her tracks now. This was her first hit, Don't Treat Me Like a Child.

0: Oh, yes, some clever stuff there from the Barren Knights. Do you remember the Barren Knights? They had one or two hits, actually, where they redid songs of the time and put them to a little theme. And that was going by the name of Pop Go the Workers. Some good tunes in there and some good versions of them. Before that, we had the Tornadoes and Telstar. And before that, the Tremolos and Silence is Golden. And Telstar always makes me think of when I was driving through Chelmsford with my dad. And the placards as we drove through Chelmsford said "First Man in Space," and yeah, it's things like that that you do remember, don't you? And that always reminds me of that moment. Okay, let's get back to Elvis, because I had a little posy question for you a little bit earlier, didn't I? And I said, can you tell me what was Elvis's first number one? It wasn't Heartbreak Hotel and it wasn't Hound Dog, surprisingly enough. Both of those got to number two. It was, in fact, All Shook Up, and that got to number one in 1957. Back to the 50s we go then, and this one, surprisingly, well, frighteningly really, goes back to 1956. It's Mr. Bill Haley and his Comets, and See You Later, Alligator.
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2: Well,

Oh, I just love that record by the Piltdown Men. Do you remember that one? That was McDonald's Cave, of course. And those of you that go up to the Speedway at Foxhall will recognise Piltdown Night again as being the bit of music that starts the races. Every race they start with that, or at least they used to when I used to go up. Been for a few years, I have to admit, but I'm pretty sure they still use it. Piltdown Night again by the Piltdown Men. Good old rock and roll music, eh? That was good, wasn't it? Hope you enjoyed that. Well, we're going to slow things down just a little bit, but we're going to go way back, actually. I think this is probably the oldest record that I'm playing today. It goes back to 1954, and it's a song by the Cordettes, and it's called Mr. Sandman.

here at Hospital Radio Ipswich like to take you back. Back this time to the days of the 50s and 60s. Coffee shops and crackly old medium wave radios and the jukebox. Sneak out without the boss seeing you and meet up with our very own Chris Thorne every lunchtime as he selects the best from these two wonderful decades. That's a date then. Chris Thorne and you, every lunchtime at 1 o'clock here on Hospital Radio Ipswich, your bedside friend.

Yes, folks, that's us, Hospital Radio Ipswich, and my name is indeed Chris Thorne. There you go. Well, hopefully you're enjoying the music of the 50s and the 60s, and don't forget that Hospital Radio Ipswich broadcasts 7 days a week, 24 hours a day, so there's always something there for you to listen to on Channel 1, your bedside friend, Hospital Radio Ipswich. If you like what you hear and like a bit of music and like meeting people, we're always on the lookout for some more members. We're all volunteers up here, and there's always room for more, either presenting or going out on the wards visiting or just supporting in the studio, in the library, or even on the engineering side. We need lots of help there as well, and also we do discos, and any of you youngsters out there that might fancy helping out with a disco, you'll be more than welcome. If you want to get in touch with us, get in touch on 01473 704 666, and just leave a message and we'll get someone to come back to you. But yeah, we're always on the lookout for more members, so give us that call if you like, 01473 704 666. Right, now time's rapidly running out yet again. I can never get through this pile of records that I get out every week. I always leave some that I haven't got time to play. So I'm going to squeeze in a few of my favourites now, favourite artists, I should say. And first up, we're going to have a bit of Beatles. And I like playing tracks off their albums rather than the more well-known singles. So I've turned to Revolver this week, which is reckoned to be, by a lot of people, their best album. I'm not sure I'd agree with that. I rather like Rubber Soul, actually, and Sergeant Pepper, but Revolver's certainly got some good tracks on it, so we're going to play one of those here for you today. And the one I've chosen, of course, it's a Lennon and McCartney song, and it's And Your Bird Can Sing.

Yes, another of my favourite singers there from the 60s. That was, of course, Mr. Billy Fury and Once Upon a Dream. And talking of favourite singers, they don't get much better than this one. This is Mr. Buddy Holly. I don't think he made a bad record. I really don't. I love all his stuff, album stuff, singles, whatever. And this one is one of my favourites by him. It's called Well, All Right.

Arpette Clark, or as she was known then, Petula Clark and Sailor. Well, folks, the clock on the wall has beaten us yet again. I've still got some records to play. I shall have to save them for another day. But thank you very much for listening. I do hope you've enjoyed the Lunchtime Jukebox. Time to wheel it away for another day, but I shall be back with you very, very shortly. So stay tuned to Hospital Radio Ipswich. After the news, we've got some more good programmes coming up. And don't forget, Hospital Radio Ipswich broadcasts 7 days a week, 24 hours a day. So there's always something there for you to listen to. Going to leave you now with a nice track by Mr. Louis Armstrong, What a Wonderful World. So until we meet again, I wish you a good afternoon and a very, very speedy recovery. Thank you very much for listening, folks. Cheers for now.

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3: From the Sky News Centre at 2, Wes Streeting has quit as Health Secretary. His resignation, which follows days of turmoil for the Prime Minister, paves the way for a leadership challenge. In a letter to Sir Keir Starmer, Mr Streeting criticised the drift at the top of government. Our political editor Beth Rigby has been reading it.
4: He has said in this letter, having lost confidence in your leadership, I have concluded it would be dishonourable and unprincipled to remain in post. He says, where we need vision, we have a vacuum.
3: Earlier, Angela Rayner said she'd been cleared of any wrongdoing over her tax affairs. But the Chancellor, Rachel Reeves, is warning her colleagues against a battle for number 10, saying it will put economic growth at risk. Elsewhere, the bodies of three women found in the sea off Brighton Beach have been identified. Police say they're working to inform their families and friends. The King has visited North London to show solidarity with the area's Jewish community after several anti-Semitic incidents. Charles also met with the two Jewish men who were stabbed in Golders Green last month. Hundreds of people came out onto the streets to greet him. There were cries of "Long live the King" as Charles shook hands with well-wishers.
5: We really appreciate your presence here.
6: It's a dangerous world.
5: What happened in Golders Green was horrific. Look at all the British flags. We welcome you. You're always welcome here.
7: We love the King, we love the King's family.
8: Good afternoon, many, many thanks.
3: The UK's economy remained resilient in the first month of the war in Iran. The latest figures suggest GDP grew by 0.3% in March, despite concerns from experts about the global instability caused by the conflict. And Patsy Kensit is returning to Emmerdale after almost 20 years to reprise her role as Sadie King. The actress originally appeared in the ITV soap between 2004 and 2006 as the glamorous and scheming wife of Jimmy King. That's the latest. I'm Ruth McKee.

A nice relaxing piece of music by Bach. That was the air from the suite in D major, suite number 3. Played for us by the Scottish Chamber Orchestra with Paul Tortelier conducting. My name is John Alderton and welcome to this hour of John Alderton's Classical Favourites. We continue now with Bryn Terfel, who's going to sing for us, accompanied by Malcolm Martineau at the piano. The song is by John Ireland, words by John Masefield, and it's called Sea Fever.

Bryn Terfel with John Ireland's song Sea Fever. Now part of a live performance given in France on the 1st of October 1955, and the occasion was a concert at a festival in a place called Besançon. I don't think I've pronounced that quite right, but my French is terrible. And it was the Orchestre National de France with Paul Van Kempen, conductor, and on that occasion Wilhelm Kempf was the soloist in Brahms's second piano concerto, and here is the finale.

Applause there for pianist Wilhelm Kempf, accompanied by Paul van Kempen with the Orchestre National de France, recorded in France on the 1st of October 1955. Brahms's second piano concerto, the last movement. Next piece is often requested here on Hospital Radio Ipswich. It's a piece by the French composer Maurice Ravel. And it's a piece that I think he tried to disown after he'd composed it. It became so popular, and Ravel was troubled that it took people away from all his other things, which he considered much more worthy of the listener's attention. Anyhow, we're going to listen to Ravel play Bolero today, played for us by the Halle Orchestra, conducted by James Loughran.

Maurice Ravel's Bolero, played for us there by the Halle Orchestra, conducted by James Loughran. Well, there's a little bit of confusion about the next piece of music we're going to listen to. It's the Adagio in G minor, originally for violin, strings and organ. It's a Baroque composition commonly attributed to the 18th century composer Tommaso Albanini, but actually composed by a 20th century musicologist and Albanini biographer Remo Ghiozzotto, and it's Ghiozzotto's arrangement we're going to hear now, played for us by the Royal Liverpool Philharmonic Orchestra, and Sir Charles Groves conducting.

Well, what were we listening to there? Was it Albinoni's Adagio in strings for G minor, or Giazzotto's version of it, composed in the 20th century? We don't really know, but it was the Royal Liverpool Philharmonic Orchestra with Sir Charles Groves conducting. Music by Sibelius next. I can remember reading on lots of the CD covers that his music describes the forests and the lakes of his native country, Finland. And I can remember coming home from Helsinki on the plane to London and taking off in the middle of winter, and even the sea was frozen. And there are lots of these lakes and many, many forests. And I think they're aptly described in this performance of the first movement of the Symphony No. 3. Sir John Barbarolli and the Halle Orchestra.

the first movement there from the Third Symphony by Sibelius, and it was played for us by the Halle Orchestra, conducted by Sir John Barbarolli. You've been listening to John Alderton's Classical Favourites here on Hospital Radio Ipswich. I'm on air every day of the week, apart from Saturdays between 2 o'clock and 3 o'clock, with more of my classical favourites. Hope you've enjoyed what you've been listening to today, and hope to catch you another time. Bye for now.

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3: From the Sky News Centre at 3, Wes Streeting has resigned as Health Secretary. He says he's lost confidence in Sir Keir Starmer and accuses him of drifting. It paves the way for a possible leadership contest, although he hasn't triggered that yet. Deputy Political Editor at The Spectator, James Heal, thinks Mr Streeting got his resignation letter exactly right.
4: It is a letter laser-focused on the anxieties and insecurities of the Labour members and the Labour MPs. It hits all the right notes, pays tribute to Keir Starmer's statesmanship on the world stage, acknowledges the difficult times we're in, but very much talks about Keir Starmer's failings as a leader.
3: Meanwhile, the Chancellor earlier said she was concerned a battle for number 10 could put the economy at risk. Rachel Reeves spoke following the latest financial figures, which show GDP unexpectedly grew in March despite the Iran war. She says it shows the government's got the right financial plan, but her Tory counterpart, Sir Miles Stride, says Labour's policies haven't been impressive.
5: They borrowed a lot of money, spent a lot of money, stoked inflation, interest rates have been higher for longer as a consequence, they've run up a lot of debt, and all of those things, when you add them up, is part of the story why, across the piece, we have had very sluggish growth.
3: The three women whose bodies were found in the sea off Brighton Beach yesterday morning have been identified. Officers claim they don't suspect any third-party involvement or criminality at this stage. The King's been meeting crowds in North London following a string of anti-Semitic attacks. Charles was greeted by hundreds of people as cries of "Long live the King" were heard while he shook hands with well-wishers. The waiting list for a hospital treatment in England has fallen to its lowest level since summer 2022. Figures suggest 7.11 million were earmarked to be carried out by the end of March, down over 100,000 from February. And a defender from non-league side Braintree Town will be heading to the World Cup this summer. Tommy Smith's been selected by New Zealand. That's the latest. I'm Ruth McKee.

0: Attention, everyone. The unpleasant noise you are about to hear coming from your radio is not a mistake. 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

I'd like to welcome all staff, patients and listeners on the internet. Welcome to Red River Rock 1959. Music from the 1950s up till 1963. And new groups who work the circuit today. You heard a new group there. The Jets, Warpaint, started in the 1980s, still going today. Their sons have followed their dads to the rock and roll business by forming their own rock and roll combo. Now we're going to have Sing Little Birdie, Teddy Johnson and Pearl Carr from 1959. Eurovision song, this was, got to number 12 in our charts in 1959.

Sing Little Birdie, Teddy Johnson and Pearl Car from, like I said, 1959. Now we're going to have the big beat. Fats Domino recorded this one June the 5th, 1958.

0: country crossover there. Marty Robbins was the singer, and a white sport coat and a pink carnation. This next one is only about a minute long. I thought I'd throw in this week. It's 1956, Roy Orbison, a radio advertisement for Sun Studios.
1: 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Now go, cat, go.
2: 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The new sensation Roy Orbison and his Teen Kings with the Ooby Dooby.
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Ritchie Valens sang this song in Go Johnny Go from 1958. This is Ooh My Head.

My Head, Richie Valens from the film Go Johnny Go, 1958. This next one is Shake a Hand, Faye Adams from 1953, an American singer who has recorded rhythm and blues in the 1950s. Alan Freed called her the gal with the big voice.

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Roy Orbison now with a Sun recording from 1957, A True Love, Goodbye.

A True Love, Goodbye Roy Orbison from 1957. The next group we got here is called the Blue Jays. It's a new group and they're doing an old Dion and the Belmont song from 1958, A Teenager in Love.

0: A Teenager in Love, the Blue Jays there. A new group. Now we're going to have one of the American greats, DJs. Alan Freed's going to introduce this next one, so it's over to you, Alan.
1: This is Alan Freed, kids, rolling right along with your own special brand of music, all rhythm and blues. And now, here's Little Richard with Lucille.

0: Man, that little Richard really rocks.
1: Well, Alan, there's Alan and Lucia with Little Richard. Now we're going to go back to doo-wop. This is Island of Love, and this is The Shepherds.

Island of Love, the Shepherds. You're listening to Hospital Radio Ipswich, you're listening to the Time Lord, Marty Wilde, and you're listening to a brand new show, Red River Rock, 1959. I'm now going to play another doo-wop song. This is called Last Night I Dreamed. This is the Fiestas.

That song, Last Night I Dreamed, The Fiestas, that was a rhythm and blues group from Newark, New Jersey. This song was a hidden gem, and would you believe it? It was a B-side. Now we're going to have It Almost Tomorrow, and this is by Jimmy Velvet.

Jimmy Velvet and It's Almost Tomorrow. Two songs back to back now from Carl Dobkins. First one, My Heart is an Open Book from 1959. And the second one, It Just Made It, because I mainly got up to December of 1963. And this one was recorded in January of 1964. And If Teardrops Were Diamonds. So we're going to have the first one, My Heart is an Open Book.

took from Carl Dobman there, Dobkins I mean, Junior, My Heart is an Open Book in 1959, and Teardrops Were Diamonds. Well, we're going to go on to 1960. This is Sam Cooke, and this is the song from Moulin Rouge.

What can I say about the group? Crazy Cavern and the Rhythm Rockers, a Teddy Boy band from South Wales, formed in the 1970s and is still touring and recording today. And if you can see the group, they are a great group. Seen them many, many times. Now we're going to have I Cried a Tear. This is the Vern Baker, and this is from 1958.

That was Stranger on the Shore, Acker Bilk. The next song is The Happy Wanderer, Frank Weir. It was one of the most popular versions of 1954 for Frank Weir's soprano saxophone solos between verses, reached number 12. The original version was by the Orr Percussion Children's Choir.

Well, that was the happy wand of Frank Weir. I would like to thank you very much for listening to Red River Rock 1959 with your Time Lord Marty Wilde. Hopefully we'll do it again very soon. So until then, bye, take care of yourself, and I'll see you when we meet again.

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3: From the Sky News Centre at 4, Sir Keir Starmer's premiership could be plunged into crisis after Wes Streeting quit as Health Secretary. He hasn't announced a bid for the top job, but is urging the Prime Minister to allow him the best possible candidates to run to replace him. Mr Streeting says it's clear the PM won't lead Labour into the next election. Education Secretary Bridget Phillipson says Sir Keir has her full support.
4: I'm really sorry to see Wes go. He has been a brilliant Health Secretary, but I fundamentally disagree with the position he's taken. I'm sad that he's gone, but I think this is now a chance for us to pause, take a breath as a party, and try and draw a line under all of this.
3: Earlier, Angela Rayner said she'd been cleared of any wrongdoing over her tax affairs, which could mean she'd be able to join a leadership race. But the Chancellor, Rachel Reeves, is warning her colleagues against a battle for number 10, saying it will put economic growth at risk. An imam who raped and sexually assaulted women and girls as young as 12 has been jailed for life. Abdul Halim Khan from East London must serve at least 20 years in prison. Spaghetti House is shutting all of its restaurants with the loss of over 100 jobs. The London-based Italian chain is blaming higher costs since the pandemic and Brexit. The King has visited North London to show solidarity with the area's Jewish community after several anti-Semitic incidents. Hundreds of people came out on the streets of Golders Green to greet him, and Charles shook hands with well-wishers.
5: We really appreciate your presence here.
6: It's a dangerous world.
5: What happened in Golders Green was horrific. Look at all the British flags. We welcome you. You're always welcome here.
7: We love the King. We love the King's family.
8: Good afternoon. Many, many thanks.
3: An independent disciplinary hearing into allegations Southampton spied on a Middlesbrough training session will be held by next Tuesday. The English Football League says the Championship playoff final will go ahead as scheduled a week on Saturday. That's the latest. I'm Ruth McKee.

Hospital Radio Ipswich great favourite Jim Reeves. Welcome to my world. Welcome to the gentle breeze. Patrick with you till five with some jolly fine tunes.

summer's eve. On a train bound for nowhere, I met up with a gambler. We were both too tired to sleep, so we took turns of staring

0: Great song, one of his finest, Kenny Rogers and The Gambler, followed Carly Simon. This is The Gentle Breeze on Hospital Radio Ipswich, and also booming around, well, booming quietly, because it is The Gentle Breeze, around the Aldborough Community Hospital. For patients and staff, volunteers and visitors, a note from the East Suffolk and North Essex NHS Foundation Trust about the Ipswich Hospital Library. It's a wonderful, quiet, spacious study area where you can also relax. NHS Knowledge and Library Services, it's there for you. If you'd like more information, you can deal with hospital.library at esneft.nhs.uk. There's a phone number as well, Ipswich, which is 01473, then 702544. Ipswich 702544. On your bedside, friend, Hospital Radio.
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Aretha Franklin, Until You Come Back to Me. Nice bit of soul on the gentle breeze from this here radio station, Hospital Radio Ipswich. Patrick with you till five. Thanks for joining us. OK, name this tune and the film from which it came.

Yes, you're spot on the money. It was the Mike Sam Singers out of 1966 with their version of Lara's theme from Dr. Zhivago. Now, just remind me, what is it that Pearl does all day?

0: 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If you'd like to share your thoughts, experience and ideas to work towards service improvement, then contact Patient Experience on 01473 702 101 or email patient.experience@esneft.nhs.uk.
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2: A breathless drive on a downtown street.

Okay, have a guess. When in the 70s was that in the top 10? Yep, 1975, if you think you know how to love me. Now, if you fancy doing your bit for the environment, the battery recycling point can be found outside the Union office opposite Somersham Ward by North Entrance 15 here at Ipswich Hospital. All batteries, with the exception of lead batteries, accepted. When I came past it today, it was almost full, which is great. So with your help doing the bit for the environment, that battery recycling point is working. Thank you. Enya, Anywhere is on the Gentle Breeze.

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Who says that? I do. Who am I? Tim Ward. And you can join me 10 o'clock every weekday morning here on Hospital Radio Ipswich as I explore our music library to prove my point. The Library on Bedside Channel Radio, just after the 10 o'clock news.

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In Ipswich and Aldborough Community Hospital and everywhere online, hri.org.uk. 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James Taylor, Mark Knopfler, Paul Franklin, sailing to Philadelphia as Otis Redding sits on the dock of the bay.

Deborah Ann Boone, American singer, author and actress. And she spent 10 weeks at number one on the Billboard Hot 100 of the States in 1977 with that, You Light Up My Life. George Benson on the Gentle Breeze. Lady Love Me One More Time.

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On your smartphone, on your smart speaker too. If you can't get in to see a loved one, give us a call and we'll pass the message to them on your behalf. Ipswich 704666. Ipswich 704666. My goodness me, we're almost at the end of the programme and we haven't played any Motown yet. Not too late. Diana Ross and the Supremes, with those Temptations as well. The Magnificent Seven.

0: I second that emotion. Thanks for your company today. Hope you've enjoyed the gentle breeze from Hospital Radio Ipswich. This is Patrick. Back same time tomorrow, 4 till 5. Take good care.
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4: From the Sky News Centre at 5, Wes Streeting has quit as Health Secretary. His resignation, which follows days of turmoil for the Prime Minister, paves the way for a leadership challenge. In a letter to Sir Keir Starmer, Mr Streeting criticised the drift at the top of government. Our political editor, Beth Rigby, has been reading it.
5: He has said in this letter, having lost confidence in your leadership, I have concluded it would be dishonourable and unprincipled to remain in post. He says, where we need vision, we have a vacuum.
4: An imam's been jailed for life for raping and sexually assaulting women and girls as young as 12. Abdul Halim Khan from East London has been convicted of 21 offences between 2005 and 2014. The bodies of three women found in the sea off Brighton Beach have been identified. Police say they're working to inform their families. A review is being launched to look at the impacts of bank branches being closed across the UK. It'll work out who's most affected and which areas. The King was welcomed with cheers and chants of long live the King on a visit to Golders Green this morning. The area in North London has been subjected to several anti-Semitic attacks in recent weeks. His Majesty met with the two Jewish men who were stabbed there last month at a charity centre. These people were touched by his visit.
6: It showed that the Jewish community are not here alone and there is genuine support. And there is light in this darkness.
7: For us, it's just unbelievable.
8: We all feel very much loved by the King. The fact that he took out his special day and his busy day, that he came to visit a small community to show that he stands with us.
4: The independent hearing to determine Southampton's Championship playoff final fate will take place on or before next Tuesday. The English Football League say the Championship playoff could still be postponed depending on the results of the hearing. That's the latest. I'm Ruth McKee.

Yeah, so glad you could join me for another edition of All That Jazz and keep me company for the next hour. I'm going to be playing some trad jazz, some cool jazz, some music from the big bands and songs that have stood the test of time. So let's get started with a piece from the Dutch Swing College Band.

Still going strong, the Dutch Swing College Band. Started out in 1945. That little piece was called Casper's Eye. On the show today, we've got music from Humphrey Littleton, Acca Bilk and Count Basie. There's going to be songs from Marion Montgomery, Bette Midler and Al Giroux. But the first song is from Diana Krall. The song, isn't it, romantic?

0: Romantic.
1: Diana Krall with a song written by Rodgers and Hart. It was first performed by Maurice Chevalier and Jeanette MacDonald in the 1932 film Love Me Tonight. A song now from Al Jarreau.

Sound of Music, of course. If you were to list your favourite things, would you list the same things as that? I don't think so. I'll accept girls with white dresses and crisp apple strudels, but I'm not quite so sure about wild geese that fly with the moon on their wings or whiskers on kittens. Our big band spot now, and here is the Count Basie Orchestra with a track from his album April in Paris. The track, Corner Pocket.

Marion Montgomery was an American singer that was born in Mississippi. She came to this country in her 30s to do a season with Johnny Dankworth and his orchestra. West over here, she met the pianist and arranger Laurie Holloway. And 6 months after they met, they got married. And she made her home in the UK. She used to regular on our TVs in the 70s. Often used to be on the Michael Parkinson show. And I think she appeared once or twice with Morecambe and Wise as well. Here she is singing Sweet Georgia Brown.

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Yes, Peter Cincotti, a young singer-songwriter from New York. And several songs, actually, with that title called Some Kind of Wonderful, but that particular song was an original song written by Peter Cincotti himself.

0: Acapulco is Paramount Jazz Band. One of my favourite songs now. It's an old Peggy Lee song, but it's going to be sung here by Bette Midler. The song, Is That All There Is?
1: I remember when I was a very little girl, our house caught on fire. I'll never forget the look on my father's face as he gathered me up in his arms and raced through the burning building out onto the pavement. I stood there, shivering in my pajamas, and watched the whole world go up in flames. And when it was all over, I said to myself, is that all there is to a fire? Is that all there is?

Yes, that's from Bette Midler's album, The Peggy Lee Songbook. John Prue. Now, just tell you how he spells his name. It's P-R-O-U-L-X, but I'm assured he pronounces it John Prue. He's an American singer-songwriter who loves Chet Baker. His voice has a remarkable resemblance to Chet's, but whilst Chet Baker was a trumpeter, John Prue is a pianist and a very good one as well. From his album called Baker's Dozen, his John Prue version of Time After Time.

Yes, the man's name is John Prue. Time after time. A song now from a Brazilian singer. She resides in New York, but, born in down in Brazil. Elaine, or it looks like Elaine. I think she pronounces it Ilani. Ilani Elias, her name is. Here she is with a song that came from the 1953 musical Kismet, the song Baubles, Bangles and Beads.

Baubles, Bagels and Beads. Eliana Elias. Yes. That's your piece now, and we're going to have a piece from My Fair Lady. This is from an album that Andre Previn made with his friends, Shelley Mann, and some others as well, I think. And I think there's a quartet, I think, on here. So it's from his album. Andre Previn plays My Fair Lady, and the piece, On the Street Where You Live.

Yes, Stacey Kent with Anything Goes from Cole Porter's musical Anything Goes. Actually, the song is called You're the Tops, but that brings our programme to a close for another evening. We'll be back with more jazz tomorrow night at the same time, 5 o'clock. For me now, it's a very good night to you. Bye for now.

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3: From the Sky News Centre at 6, Sir Keir Starmer's written to Wes Streeting thanking him for his hard work after the Health Secretary resigned. The Prime Minister's letter says he has no doubt the MP will continue to play an important role in Labour. Our political editor Beth Rigby has been reading it.
4: He says, "I'm very sorry you stepped down. I'm truly sorry you will no longer be sat in Cabinet." He acknowledges the tough election results. He makes absolutely no reference to any of the turmoil and crisis that is engulfing his government.
3: Earlier, Wes Streeting said he had lost faith in Sir Keir's leadership, but stopped short of triggering a leadership contest. Meanwhile, in the last hour, a Labour MP is standing down in the northwest of England, paving the way for Andy Burnham's return to Parliament. Josh Shimans is stepping aside in the Makerfield constituency, and the current Mayor of Greater Manchester has said he'd like to stand in a possible by-election. The King has visited North London to show solidarity with the area's Jewish community after several anti-Semitic incidents. Charles also met with the two Jewish men who were stabbed in Golders Green last month. There were cries of "Long live the King" as Charles shook hands with well-wishers.
5: "We really appreciate your presence here.
6: It's a dangerous world.
5: What happened in Golders Green was horrific. Look at all the British flags. We welcome you. You're always welcome here.
7: We love the King. We love the King's family.
8: Good afternoon. Many thanks.
3: In football, the Championship playoff final, which is meant to take place later this month, might have to be moved. It's after Southampton were charged with spying on Middlesbrough before last weekend's semi-final first leg. And Patsy Kensit is returning to Emmerdale after almost 20 years to reprise her role as Sadie King. The actress originally appeared in the ITV soap between 2004 and 2006 as the glamorous wife of Jimmy King. That's the latest. I'm Ruth McKee.

It's time to start the show. Get ready in five, four, three, two, one. You're listening to the 80s Hits live for 1 hour only on Hospital Radio, Ipswich, with Stu.

0: are the brilliant way to start the show this evening. Hello, good evening. My name is Stu. It's the 80s hits, 1 hour of the best songs from the 1980s, from Sunday to Friday between 6 and 7, kickstarting with Take On Me with A-ha. Some brilliant songs all lined up in the next hour here on Hospital Radio Ipswich, or your bedside friend. So if you fancy a song, give me a call, star 800 from your bedside. It's easy to do, just pick up your telephone and it doesn't cost you one penny. If the nurses are not too busy, they can do it via the internal system of 6666, and also the Ipswich number of 01473 704 666. That's the way of getting your requests in this evening, or you can see the ward walkers, or you can email it as well. Give you details on that in just a few minutes, right after this next song, live on Hospital Radio.
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0: absolute classic. The brilliant sounds of Bryan Adams and the summer of 69 even, from 1985. This is Stu's 80s hit, live around the ward for 1 hour only. And I've got some great things coming up on the show. We'll be doing the movie quote in the next few minutes, where I do a quote from a well-known film from the 80s. And also, we've got a brain teaser on the way. We'll check out the latest from the football ground, because all the matches are here for you, the patients, during the season as well. The request show is coming up later this evening. One hit wonder and artist on the day. So stay tuned. This is Hospital Radio.
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0: Men at Work, Down Under, the 80s hits with me, Stu. Fancy an 80s song? Give us a call 1 hour every evening from Sunday to Friday. Great songs lined up in the next couple of minutes as well. So stay attuned. Some Tiffany on the way. A song from her where she actually could only perform in certain places. I'll give you details in the next couple of minutes here on Hospital Radio. But it's time for the first one of the evening.
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0: 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Go ahead, make my day. Go ahead, make my day was a well-known quote from what film? It's just for fun in the evenings with me, Stu.
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0: Come on, who didn't want to be in Fame? What a great program it was from the early 80s. The Kids from Fame, High Fidelity, the 80s hits with me, Stu. Movie quote, go ahead, make my day. 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

0: Oh, the brilliant sounds of Tiffany on the 80s hit with me, Stu. So when she released that song, round about 87, 88, she was still underage, because obviously in America, the age limit for drinking and being in public places is slightly different to what it is here in the UK. So she could only perform in shopping centres or shopping malls, as it was, in the States. That's her. That's Tiffany. This is Hospital Radio. My name's Stu. Just joining us, 1 hour of the best songs for the 1980s. The movie quote was...
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0: Go ahead, make my day. It was Clint Eastwood from Sudden Impact from 1983. This is Hospital Radio. My name's Stu. Just joining us. More of the great songs are on the way next.
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0: Curiosity, Kill the Cat, and Straight Back Down to Earth. What a great song. This is the 86 with me, Stu. Home of the football, Ipswich Town's home games, all broadcast live from our special team down at Portman Road with Gemma in the studio. 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This is Hospital Radio. My name's Steve. Just joining us is the brilliant 80s hits. More of the big songs are on the way next, including Culture Club and some Bucks Fizz. So stay tuned. Also, the Brain Teaser on the way and Artist of the Day.
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0: Club and the brilliant Karma Chameleon on your on your 80s hits live around the wards every evening between 6 and 7, Sunday to Friday. This is Hospital Radio. My name's Stu, just joining us. Where have you been for the last half hour? Play some absolute belters. We've got loads more of those on the way in the next few minutes, but time for tonight's Brain Teaser.
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0: today, but had to go to visit you. 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
1: You never know. Bucks Fizz, land of make-believe. If they say, Stu, can you play me a Bucks Fizz song? 90% chance I'm going to play that one. I love that song. The video, quite therapeutic, because it was really badly designed, but hey, what a great song. Bucks Fizz, land of make-believe on the 80s hits. My name's Stu, just joining us. 1 hour of the best songs from the 1980s every night of the week, from Sunday to Friday between 6 and 7 before Derek and the Shreds at 7, and then the request show every evening from 8 o'clock. 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
1: 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So 8 equals 4 o'clock in the afternoon.
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0: What a great song from 1988, Nana Cherry, Buffalo Stance. Her daughter, Mabel, is just as good as she is. That is one of my 80s hits. Club bangers, classic. You put it on, makes my hair stand on back of my head. Not that I've got much hair, to be fair. What a great song. This is the 80s hit. Stop waffling, Stew. It's time for what I count as worst song of the 80s. And there is quite a few. And if you watch some of the videos from the worst songs of the 80s, you will think, yes, they go well. Well, this song came out in 1988, the year I left school. Was different. He's still as funny as Kevin and Perry. But this is Harry Enfield and Loads of Money. Don't you know?
1: I know. It's Loads of Money.

0: 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And they're taking home a pretty tidy pay packet too.
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0: Gary Enfield loads of money. It's kind of linked in. I didn't really even know it. I was, when I did my show planning, that my one-hit wonder from the 80s has got a bit of features in that song that we've just played. But if you're into your money, how can £1 a week make you loads of money? 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This is Hospital Radio. My name's Stu. We're nearly to the end of the show, but I've got an artist of the day all on the way after my one-hit wonder.
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0: one-hit wonder from 1988. Mars, Pump Up the Volume, the 80s hit with me, Stu. 10 minutes before Derek and the Stretts. What a great hour of great songs here on Hospital Radio. If you want your songs to continue, the request show comes up between 8 and 10 every night of the week, Sunday to Friday, Monday to Sunday even. And I have to say, various presenters doing it in a unique style, but they play the songs for you. And there's loads of ways you can get in contact with the studio. One is go on the website of hri.org.uk, follow the link via the make a request, and you can email your the request in that way as well. You can also do studio@hri.org.uk. You can see the ward walkers who go around the wards in the evenings. You can also give us a call on the 01473 704666 number or star 800 via your bedside. Right, that's that bit. So it's time for this week's Artist of the Day. Now, this artist is a trio, American hip-hop band. They came from Hollis in Queens, New York, found fame from 1983, split up in 2012, and have been basically getting back together a few times since then. The artists are Joseph Simmons, Daryl McDaniels, and Jason Menzel, a.k.a. J Master Jam, regarded as one of the most influential acts of the hip-hop era. They had big hits with the songs It's Tricky, Walk This Way, It's Like That, King of Rock. They did Christmas in Hollis on that featured on the original Die Hard, the first one with Bruce Willis, and also they had a song called My Adidas. First hip-hop act to get a gold record as well. And also got a Rolling Stone painted as well. And also hip-hop's the greatest hip-hop of all time. Who are we talking about? We are talking about the brilliant Run DMC, this week's Artist of the Day, with me, Stu. That's it for me. 1 hour of the best songs, all completed for today. Back tomorrow, usual time, 6 till 7 on Hospital Radio, which is your bedside friend.
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3: From the Sky News Centre at 7, Andy Burnham has confirmed he'll be requesting permission from Labour's governing body to stand in a by-election in the northwest of England. It's after the MP for Makerfield, Josh Simons, stepped down to give the Mayor of Greater Manchester a path to return to Westminster. If Mr Burnham were to win the seat, it would allow him to challenge to become Prime Minister. Independent MP Carl Turner lost the Labour whip and has a warning for anyone who tries to block Mr Burnham's return.
4: Be a rebellion in the Labour Party backbenches that is so almighty the Labour Party will definitely be into extinction territory, because we'll never govern again, because the civil war would be so bloody that we just cannot continue.
3: Reform UK say they would throw everything at the contest. Earlier, Wes Streeting resigned as Health Secretary on the day NHS waiting lists fell to their lowest levels in 4 years. He said he had lost faith in the PM's leadership, but other members of the top team have rallied around Sir Keir. Education Secretary Bridget Phillipson says he has her full support.
5: I'm really sorry to see Wes go. He has been a brilliant Health Secretary, but I fundamentally disagree with the position he's taken. I'm sad that he's gone. But I think this is now a chance for us to pause, take a breath as a party, and try and draw a line under all of this.
3: Elsewhere, the King has been warmly welcomed by members of the Jewish community in North London. Charles visited two men who were stabbed last month in an anti-Semitic hate crime. 100 jobs are being lost at Spaghetti House. It's shutting all of its restaurants, blaming Brexit, the pandemic and government budgets. And the Princess of Wales has visited a preschool in Italy on her first overseas trip since her cancer treatment. Kate talked about reusing and recycling with the children, saying she likes to take inspiration from Bob the Builder by not letting anything go. That's the latest. I'm Ruth McKee.
6: Thank you, Ruth. Any showers this evening will be gradually easing throughout the night and becoming largely dry, with lengthy clear spells developing, especially inland. Turning chilly, but with sufficient breeze to prevent a frost for many. Minimum temperature tonight, 4 degrees C. That's the headline weather for Ipswich and the Suffolk area. Good evening, I'm Derek Holman, and this is The Stretch.
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That's Chris Norman and Follow Me, a lively little number. Right, now in tonight's stretch we'll be trying to outfox you with our original quick quiz. We generally fail, but we never give up. We should be playing a track from a featured artist and a Suffolk hero. And finally, if you really know your Suffolk, we'll be asking a few questions about that perhaps. Until then, and a bit more weather, it's Holly Johnson. And this is Love Train. Well, spring's in the air.

Ah, another bouncy number gets us well off to a thumping great start here, doesn't it? Now, our request programme will be along after 8 o'clock tonight, or tomorrow as well, come to that, but I'm thinking maybe we're all collectively thinking more imminently, perhaps. Now, to place your request, send a message to hri.org.uk. We'll be repeating this throughout the programme, bit by bit, so if you've missed it, don't fret. hri.org.uk. Or if you want to download our app, if you haven't done so already, just look for an app called HR Ipswich. And that's us. Now, George Harrison first mentioned the Travelling Wilburys during a radio interview with Bob Coburn, one of the Rockline radio stations, in 1988. When asked what he planned to do as a follow-up for his Cloud Nine album, Harrison replied, "What I'd really like to do next is do an album with me and some of my friends, a few tunes, you know, maybe the Travelling Wilburys. It's this new group I've got. It's called the Travelling Wilburys. I'd like to do an album with them, and later we can do all our own albums again." Wilbury was a slang term used by Harrison during the recording of Cloud Nine with Jeff Lynne. Referring to a recording error created by some faulty equipment, Harrison jokingly remarked to Lynne, "We'll bury them in the mix." Here we have George and his mates, Roy Orbison, Bob Dylan, Tom Petty and Jeff Lynne with one of their big numbers, big hits. Yeah, it's End of the Line. Ah. The Travelling Wilburys.

They are the Travelling Wilburys. They did in fact eventually record two albums, number one and number three. They never got around to doing number two, and George Harrison thought that having two missing might cause a lot of wonderment. He wasn't far wrong on that either. Right, the weather forecast for Friday, tomorrow, a day which maybe you'll escape from here. After a chilly start, it will be largely dry with variable cloud and bright or sunny spells. Breezy with a few light showers along the coast. Feeling cool. Maximum temperature tomorrow, 13 degrees C. It's jolly cold this morning, first thing. Now, the outlook for Saturday to Monday, another chilly start on Saturday, otherwise largely dry with sunny spells. A band of rain moves east on Sunday, breaking up the showers locally, and it will be drier and warmer on Monday. A promise, I hope they keep it. Now, we have a story here, relates to weather, I suppose. In 1953, a new reservoir in New York flooded the town of Neversink. 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

0: Anne's from Manchester, and she's lucky to be with us, really. She actually broke her back a few years back, just as her career was getting going. That's a bit of a pun there, isn't it? But anyway, I'm glad to report to you she recovered and is rebuilding again. Her career, so to speak. Now, the first flashing lights on Broadway had an attendant sitting on a nearby roof to switch them on and off. What a cheat.
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Dwayne Eddy, of course, with Movin' and Groovin'. Now, most of the carving at Mount Rushmore, was done with dynamite. You'd think they'd use something a bit more delicate than that, wouldn't you? And there are more pieces of the Berlin Wall spread around the world than there are in Bern, in Berlin. So there we go. Strange. Now, we've got a strange record coming up next. Dino Duo and Dizzy and Billy. It's a track called I Am a Fool. Now, it's an interesting track, this one, because Dino is the son of Lucille Ball and Desi Arnaz. Do you remember? All those months and years ago. Good heavens. Anyway, put your ears on.

Well, as they say, it's of its time. If you like that sort of thing, great. Brings back memories for some, I imagine. Now, our request program we mentioned earlier on, just to repeat the means of getting in contact with us, hri.org.uk for the web, where you can order your discs from there, or body temperature, of course. Or otherwise, you can download our app, if you haven't done so already, HR Ipswich, and send us a message on there as to what you'd like to hear. Right now, it's the Fizz.

as experienced in a fictional Suffolk village, just before it evaporated under the white heat of technology. Who, the real Suffolk village near Wickham Market, was made famous, though, in 1974, when the film adaptation of Aikenfield from the book by Ronald Blythe, directed by local boy Peter Hall, starred a cast of locals and was deeply moving an account of an English village focusing on the fortunes of three generations of men. The church of St Andrew in St Eustinus was used in the film and had a wonderful setting. During shooting, the churchyard was full of cow parsley growing in abundance and the hedgerows. The film takes place on one spring day in 1974, the day of a funeral. It's the funeral of old Tom, who, apart from fighting in the First World War, never left the village in which he was born. He did try to leave, but failed. Seen through the eyes of his grandson, also called Tom, the film tells the story of the day with frequent encounters between young Tom and his grandfather. With his death, the grandfather's tied cottage becomes available. The farmer sees an opportunity of getting Tom to work for him for life by offering the cottage. His girlfriend sees the cottage as a way to marriage. On the way to the funeral, Tom has to decide if he's going to accept the cottage, marry his girlfriend, and probably spend the rest of his life in Aikenfield. The alternative is to take the risk of leaving the village and seek his fortune elsewhere. However, Tom is haunted by stories of his grandfather's failed attempt to better himself by trying to leave the village. The film was inspired by the now famous 20-page script written by Ronald Blythe based on his own classic book, Aikenfield. The cast, all of whom lived in and around the village of Hoo, invented their dialogue as they spoke, drawing on their own experiences. I imagine that's a bit depressing in places, thinking about that. What a decision to make. Anyway, it's going to be something a bit more cheerful from Jackie Trent. If You Love Me. If

Wow, powerful stuff. Now we've got a quick quiz to squeeze in along with our hero of the day. But before that, we'll remind you yet again of these email addresses for sending us a request this evening. hri.org.uk, it was the website, and the app you need, if you haven't got it already, is HR Ipswich.

0: and that gets you home and dry with your requests. Right.
1: We were all feeling very, very depressed this morning. You've all come in and you've cheered us all up, and it's absolutely brilliant, and you do a wonderful job. I'd like to take this opportunity to say thanks very much for all that you do for all the patients in hospital.

Certainly has, hasn't he? So have I. He caught me out completely there. Should pay more attention, Holman. Now then, quick quiz time. This is something that we normally enjoy. Well, that's what we kid ourselves anyway. Here we go. There's no requirements whatsoever to take part. Just you bring yourself. You never know. You could be the winner of the day. And if you've got a pen and a paper to make notes or whatever, good for you. You used to be a Boy Scout. Okay, on the parade ground, question number one. On the parade ground, does the ceremony of trooping the colour take place? On which parade, I think we should say, which parade does the trooping of the colour take place? Why I'm stuttering on that, I have no idea. Question two. Which dog accompanied Dick Dastardly in his misadventures in the wacky races and in trying to catch Yankee Doodle Pigeon? That's a mouthful. Question three. Who won the Grammys for the best record and best album in 1983 with Beat It and Thriller? Right. Question four. In which British city is there an area called the Gorbals? Fifth question. Anna Leonowens is one of the principal characters in which Rodgers and Hammerstein musical set in Thailand? And lastly, question six. Who is the Greek equivalent of the Roman god Cupid? That'll keep you occupied for a little while. And while you're trying to figure out all the answers so you can become moralistic winner of the day, we're going to play a bit of Willie Nelson. And Willie's telling us he's made in Texas. I have every reason to believe him. hri.org.uk

0: I guess there's a lot of truth in that, thinking about it. Yes. Right, okay. The quick quiz answers. Here we go. On what this is question one was, on which parade ground does the ceremony of trooping the colour take place? Well, it's Horse Guards Parade, so I give you one. Now, that one out of one. Question two, which dog accompanied Dick Dastardly in his misadventures in the Wacky Races and in trying to catch Yankee Doodle Pigeon? Well, that was the mute Muttley. Muttley, so 2 out of 2 perhaps. Question three, who won the Grammys for the best record, best album and best album in 1983 with Beat It and Thriller? Well, that was Michael Jackson. Question four, in which British city is there an area called the Gorbals? Well, that's Glasgow. 4 out of 4, great hopes for you. Anna Lowen, Leon Owens, is one of the principal characters in which Rodgers and Hammerstein musical set in Thailand? That's The King and I. And lastly, question six was, who was the Greek equivalent of the Roman god Cupid? Well, that is Eros, and he lives in Piccadilly, isn't he? No, something, oh, I can't remember quite whereabouts now. It's central London anyway. It's a long while since I've seen his statue. Good old Eros. Right, 6 out of 6. No? 5 out of 6. Come on, put your hands up. Very modest, aren't you, these days? Shall we just move on?
1: Are you suffering from insomnia, or perhaps you're a bit of a night owl? If the early hours are getting you down, there's a show that unashamedly promotes that feel-good factor. Music to make your feet tap, snippets to make you smile. 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

Oh, feedback from somewhere or the other here. That's something we don't normally suffer from. Good heavens. All right, so we've done the quick quiz, and we have our Suffolk hero coming up, but not before we hear Paul Jones.

Thinking ain't for me, so says Paul Jones. I can think of a few people that don't think very deeply. But let's move on to our Suffolk hero, and this evening we have Mike Lynch. In public, Mike Lynch was a successful technician and high-profile entrepreneur. In private, he was a devoted family man and a popular figure in Suffolk, where he was Deputy Lieutenant of the County. He was also a generous supporter of charities and a keeper of rare breed cattle on his estate in Woodbridge. He wore his intelligence lightly and was at ease amongst neighbours who remained strongly supportive throughout his legal ordeals, which were the result of the sale of his company, Autonomy, to Hewlett-Packard for $11 billion in 2011. He died by drowning when his yacht Bayesian, which was named after his mathematical equation on which the empire was built and thrived, was turned during a storm on the 19th of August 2024. Mike Lynch was born in Ilford, Essex in June of 65 to Irish parents. He died aged 59, and I regret to inform you the legal shenanigans are still going on at the moment. Oh, yes. Eddie Rambo. If I were you, really?

Yeah, Eddie Rambo there. An artist is only in my short form. Full stop. Now, a mouse's body grows 6 new hairs for each one that gets plucked out, and a whale's nerves are 3 times more elastic than a human's. Amazing. Bad Boys Blues, this is, with You're a Woman. And taking us up near enough to the end of the show, not quite.

It's that time of day when we say goodbye. Thank you very much for listening. I hope you've enjoyed yourself. We'll speak together maybe at 5 in the morning if you're an insomniac, or otherwise we'll leave it until 7 tomorrow evening. Bye for now. Bye-bye.

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2: A route of return to Westminster has opened up for the Mayor of Greater Manchester, Andy Burnham. He said he'd stand in a by-election triggered by the decision of the MP for Makerfield, Josh Simons, to stand down. If elected, he'd be able to join a race to lead the Labour Party. Jonathan Tongue's a professor of politics. He says Mr Burnham has a strong base of support.
3: He's an ordinary working class guy who can relate to people. I think that's the first thing. Secondly, there's been economic growth in Greater Manchester that has exceeded anywhere else in England over the last few years.
2: Earlier today, Wes Streeting resigned as Health Secretary, criticising Sir Keir Starmer's leadership in a letter. Deputy Political Editor at The Spectator, James Heale, thinks he got the tone exactly right.
4: It is a letter laser-focused on the anxieties and insecurities of the Labour members and the Labour MPs. It hits all the right notes, pays tribute to Keir Starmer's statesmanship on the world stage, acknowledges the difficult times we're in, but very much talks about Keir Starmer's failings as a leader.
2: Pressure's been mounting on the PM following a series of crushing election losses for Labour in England, Scotland and Wales. But he still has loyal defenders. And Work and Pensions Secretary Pat McFadden says we shouldn't get ahead of ourselves.
5: I think there's a lot of steps to go here and a lot of assumptions. And the biggest one being that an MP can create a by-election, which isn't necessary. In the past, that has proven to be a risky thing to do. And in the end, it is the voters of Makerfield who will decide who the next MP is.
2: Elsewhere, one young person has died and two people are being treated after cases of meningitis were detected in Reading. Close contacts of those affected were being offered antibiotics as a precaution. And Alan Rothwell, who played David Barlow in Coronation Street, has died at the age of 89. He was one of the original cast members of the long-running soap. That's the latest. I'm Ruth McKee.

That's Ollie Mears, and he's 42 years old today. And I must say, right at the start here, it does start like that. That wasn't me actually making it wind up in that kind of sort of sound. It actually was how it started. And as I sit here, all of a fluster, I'm trying to make sure that everything works properly, because I wasn't quite prepared for the start of the programme, otherwise engaged as I was. So welcome to the Edinburgh Festival here on this Thursday in May. Oh, there's a lot going on in the news, isn't there? But we're not going to talk about that because, well, they're in their own world, aren't they? Should we just leave it at that? I don't want to get into trouble by appearing to take any sides. I'm just taking a helicopter view, but it's not our world, is it? It's their world. So Ollie Mears, 42 years old today, and that was a number one in 2010. He's a singer, songwriter and musician, of course, a man of many parts. And I'm with you till 10 tonight with some good listening stuff. I can tell you, people who were born today from the world of music and things that simply happened on this day. And don't forget, you can send us an email request. It is hri.org.uk, hri.org.uk, that's for Hospital Radio Switch. And it'll come up on the screen here. I'll play something for you this very evening. Meantime, we'll cruise through the birthday people. 50 years old today, Martine McCutcheon. She got to number one with a little track called Perfect Moment in 1999. Hospital Radio Switch, you're very welcome.

0: Martine McCutcheon, and this is my perfect moment. Martine is 50 years old today, just a girl. Actress, of course, as well as a singer. 53 years old today, Natalie Appleton. I can't believe she's 53. She was with the British group All Saints, and they had a number one hit in 1998 with Never Ever. The group's debut album, All Saints, in 1997, went on to become the third best-selling girl group album of all time. Can you believe that? Third best of all time. Goodness gracious me.
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2: 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What would you do if you won?

All Saints, and Never Ever from 1998 when it got to number one. And Natalie Appleton there, one of the singers, 53 years old today. Another 53-year-old, Sinead O'Carroll, the Irish singer. She's best known for being a member of the girl group Bewitched. The first four singles, including C'est La Vie, went on to reach number one, including Blame on the Weatherman and Roller Coaster, You and I Belong, etc., etc. Anyway, that their group, Bewitched, has sold over 3 million albums worldwide.

I was ready for that. It may appear to you to finish quite suddenly, but I was waiting for it. Sinead O'Carroll there on that group, 53 years old today. And they had some big hits back in the day, I can tell you, including one album that sold over 3 million copies. Who do we have next on our little list? Shanice. American singer-songwriter Shanice, also 53 today. In 1992, she got to number two with I Just Love Your Smile. Have I got that? Who knows? Who knows where that is?

That was good, wasn't it? I like that. That was actually taken from a Motown album, believe it or not. And it was actually just trying to find the thing here. Anyway, it was great. I Love Your Smile by Shanice, who is 53 years old today. It's all happening here. Let's just see what we've got. Ian Astbury, 64 today. In 2002, he became the lead singer of The Doors.

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1: 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Together, we can give families time that truly matters.

Rousing, beautiful piece of music from Adele. I played that because Greg Kurstin worked on that album, which became a big hit in 2015, and he's 57 today. By way of complete contrast, another 57-year-old today is somebody called Danny Wood. He was with the American boy band New Kids on the Block, who in 1989 had a number one hit and big successes in the 80s with over 80 million records worldwide. And I found, would you believe, from New Kids on the Block track, which actually got to number one absolutely ages ago, says he tried to find it, reach back, can't find it. It actually got to number one 1990. And see if you can hear this through the scratches. So New Kids on the Block. Danny Wood, 57 today.

Well, there you go. A little bit of Hanging Tough. I guess we didn't hear much more from them, possibly because of the performance there. But Danny Wood, 57 years old today. Who else have we got? Ah, 64 years old today. CC DeVille. I've only got CC, I'm afraid. I don't know whether he's Charlie or Cecil or what it is, but just CC DeVille, the lead guitarist of American rock band Poison, who scored the number 13 hit in 1989 with Every Rose Has Its Thorn. They've sold over, I don't believe all these figures, they've sold over 45 million records worldwide. Not me.

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1: We look forward to that too, Stephen. We're pleased to have Foz here at Hospital Radio Switch, and he's also our president, which is nice. Now then, Bucks Fizz, bit of a Marmite group, isn't it? You love them or hate them, but I think more people love them than hated them. Born today in 1964, 62 years old today, Shelley Preston, one of the singers with Bucks Fizz, and they had Making Your Mind Up in 1981, The Land of Make-Believe also in 1981, and My Camera Never Lies in 1982. They became one of the top-selling groups of the 1980s. Well, come on, let's do it.

Bucks Fizz, a big hit in 1981, and Shelley Preston of that said group is 62 years old today, 70 today. Steve Hogarth, singer from the rock band Marillion, he actually joined the band in 1989. They had 8 top 10 UK albums between 1983 and 1994, and here's a track you'll hear from time to time here on the Opera Festival, because I like it. It's called Kaylee.

That's Kaylee from Marillion and Steve Hogarth, the singer there, 70 years old today. 74 years old today, David Byrne, founding member of the American New Wave band Talking Heads. He's received Oscars, Grammys, Golden Globe Awards and inducted in the Rock and Roll Hall of Fame. And a track that I really, really like, not really my sort of music normally, I actually found it on a good old 45 piece of vinyl. This is Once in a Lifetime.

That was a good old tune. 81, Talking Heads, and Once in a Lifetime. David Byrne, 74 years old today. Just got a few more birthday people after the news. Actually, two, I think. And then just anniversary stuff. So, Hospital Radio Switch with me, John Aubrey, until 10 tonight. So don't you dare go away.

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2: From the Sky News Centre at 9, the main contenders for a possible Labour leadership race have all made moves today. Wes Streeting resigned as Health Secretary, saying he had lost faith in the Prime Minister. In a letter to Sir Keir Starmer, Mr Streeting criticised the drift at the top of government. Our political editor, Beth Rigby, has been reading it.
3: He has said in this letter, having lost confidence in your leadership, I have concluded it would be dishonourable and unprincipled to remain in post. He says, where we need vision, we have a vacuum.
2: He's been replaced by James Murray. Earlier, Angela Rayner said her tax affairs had been sorted out. And this evening, Andy Burnham signalled he'll seek permission from Labour's governing body to stand in a by-election in the northwest of England. That's been triggered after Josh Simon stood down in Makerfield. Leader of the Green Party, Zach Polansky, is concerned the people there will be bypassed.
4: It's most important what people in Makerfield need and what the constituents need, and I worry sometimes that these by-elections become national circuses, and I think this one will be even more so. So it's really important that ultimately the election is fought on local issues that matter for that constituency.
2: In other news, a student has died, with two others being treated after a meningitis outbreak in Reading. The young person attended Henley College in Oxfordshire, according to a GP surgery. The UK Health Security Agency says close contacts have been offered antibiotics. The bodies of three women found in the sea off Brighton Beach have been identified. Police say they don't suspect any third-party involvement in their deaths. The UK has had the largest financial growth of all the G7 nations in the first quarter of the year. The economy expanded by 0.6% between January and March, and a new mural's been created to mark a century since comedian Eric Morecambe was born. A series of events are being held in the Lancashire town of Morecambe to celebrate what would have been his 100th birthday. That's the latest. I'm Ruth McKee.

Entertainment Corner, Bend Me, Shape Me. Welcome back to the second part of the Alborough Festival. I played that because a guy called Al Sina, is 79 today. He was with the American band American Breed, and they had their version of that in 1967. That's no good. It wasn't anywhere near as good as the original. They also recorded the Three Dog Night single, Mama Told Me Not to Come. That wasn't any good either. So here's the original version.

0: Three Dog Night. Mama told me not to come. One last birthday person coming up after a good word. Jean Cornish, G-E-N-E, Jean Cornish, 84 today. He was with the American rock band The Rascals, initially known as The Young Rascals, by the way, had a big hit in 1967 called Groovin'.
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Young Rascals, or Rascals if you're America, and Groovin', Hospital Radio Switch, John Robert. 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It's hri.org.uk, top right-hand corner in the orange box there. Make a request. It'll come up on my screen here. Now, I don't usually cover people who are no longer with us. It's just birthdays I like to do, but there are a few exceptions. Today, Frank Sinatra passed away in 1998 at the Cedars Sinai Medical Center, aged 82, after having had a heart attack. His first hit was in 1940 in the swing era with Harry James and Tommy Dorsey. He won an Academy Award for Best Supporting Actor for his performance in the 1953 film From Here to Eternity. He went on to score over 25 top 40 singles, including the 1966 Strangers in the Night and the 1969 My Way. That re-entered the charts 8 times and spent a total of 165 weeks on the chart. So, oh gosh, we've probably got all the Sinatra tracks you could ever imagine here. Which one do you think I should pick for you tonight? Yeah, New York, New York.

Mummy, I think is the word for that. Frank Sinatra, New York, New York. On this day in 1983, Spandau Ballet scored their first and only UK number one album with True. The title track from the album spent 4 weeks in the charts at number one in the singles charts, that is.

Spandau Ballet. And True, 1983. On this day in 1977, Leo Sayer went to number one with the Albert Hammond and Carol Bayer Sager song, When I Need You.

number one in 1977, Leo Sayer, When I Need You. On this day, the 14th of May in 1080, William Walcher, the Bishop of Durham and the Earl of Northumberland, was murdered. As revenge, William the Conqueror ravaged the area and took the opportunity to invade Scotland and build the castle at Newcastle upon Tyne. So, a bit severe, isn't it? One person murdered, this guy murdered zillions. Anyway, that castle is still to be seen, you know. If you go through Newcastle upon Tyne by train, back in the days when they built railways, the Victorian era, they just sliced through part of the castle. So that's still there. A good excuse to play nothing at all, really, except this great track from Andy Williams. Can't take my eyes off of you. Hospital Radio Switch.

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1: 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And one of those is Dusty Springfield. 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

0: 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And Who Will Take My Place? Fancy a charity jump?
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Borch and Build-A-Babe. What else happened on the 14th of May? 1796, Edward Jenner became the first British physician to carry out a successful vaccination. This was on an 8-year-old boy against smallpox. His pioneering work laid the foundation for modern immunology techniques. Well, let's go round again.

That's the Average White Band, and let's go round again. On this day in 1856, the trial of William Palmer, doctor and poisoner, began at the Old Bailey. Palmer's victims were poisoned with strychnine. They included creditors, at least four of his... Good idea to poison the creditors. At least four of his illegitimate children, his mother-in-law, well, okay, his wife, who brought him a large dowry, and other relations. Palmer was found guilty and executed in his native Staffordshire. So I thought, can I find something with poison in the title? I think I can.

The Coasters and Poison Ivy. 1889, on this day, the 14th of May, the children's charity, the National Society for the Prevention of Cruelty to Children, was launched in London. Liverpool businessman Thomas Agnew had visited the New York Society for the Prevention of Cruelty to Children and was so impressed that he returned to England, determined to provide similar help. In 1895, Queen Victoria became its first royal patron, but did not change its title to the Royal Society for Prevention of Cruelty to Children or similar, as the acronym NSPCC was already well established. Here's Nancy Sinatra and Lee Hazlewood.

0: of course, the Carpenters.
1: The children.
0: That's it. It's about time for me to go. Thank you for listening tonight. If you're in hospital, get well soon. Sleep tight tonight, and the fleas don't bite. And wherever you are in the world, well, stay listening to us. We'll be here back again at one tonight with some extra easy listening music, if that's your thing. Otherwise, back again next Thursday. It's my 52nd anniversary today, by the way. 52 years of sitting here at a hospital radio switch. They're going to leave you with Benny King and Stand By Me. Night, night.

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2: From the Sky News Centre at 10. It looks increasingly likely there's going to be a race to replace Sir Keir Starmer as leader of the Labour Party. Wes Streeting stood down as Health Secretary, writing a letter to the Prime Minister expressing his frustration at the leadership after substantial election losses last week. Deputy Political Editor at The Spectator, James Hale, thinks Mr. Streeting got the tone just right.
3: It is a letter laser-focused on the anxieties and insecurities of the Labour members and the Labour MPs. It hits all the right notes, pays tribute to Keir Starmer's statesmanship on the world stage, acknowledges the difficult times we're in, but very much talks about Keir Starmer's failings as a leader.
2: He stopped short of launching a leadership bid. Angela Rayner, meanwhile, has said her tax affairs have been cleared up, meaning she's free to stand in any potential leadership race. And the Mayor of Greater Manchester, Andy Burnham, signalled he'll run in the Makerfield by-election, triggered by the resignation of the constituency's MP, Josh Simons. But Jess Guy Electoral Dysfunction podcast, she has some concerns.
4: I have a huge variety, but what I would also say is that just be really, really careful of looking at the sort of level of intolerance I feel like.
2: In a student has died, with two others being treated after a meningitis outbreak in Reading. The young person attended Henley College in Oxfordshire, according to a GP surgery. The UK Health Security Agency says close contacts have been offered antibiotics. Meanwhile, one of the people quarantined in hospital in England after returning from a hantavirus-hit cruise ship has been discharged. Health officials say they'll now self-isolate at home for 45 days. And the King was welcomed with cheers and chants of Long Live the King when he visited the Jewish community in Golders Green earlier. His Majesty also met two men who were stabbed in the area last month. That's the latest. I'm Stevie Schillinglaw.

Welcome back to Night Moods with me, Rick Double, taking you up to the midnight hour with some unashamedly easy listening music. And here's a taste of the sort of music you can expect over the next 60 minutes. This is Eric Clapton, Change the World.

probably one of the shortest songs in our music collection here. All Delicious, 1 minute and 47 seconds. That's all you get, but that's all you need. The Beatles, I'll Follow the Sun, following Eric Clapton. And of course, there's a Beatles Eric Clapton link through George Harrison, both men having dated model Patty Boyd. Initially married to George, she was pursued by his close friend Eric Clapton in a series of passionate love letters. She later married Clapton with the blessing of Harrison, who referred to him, get this, as his husband-in-law. That's very civilised, isn't it? A couple of ladies coming up next, too, I've played before on Night Moods, and I make no apology for playing some more of their music this evening. Coming up shortly, Danish singer-songwriter Emily Schiott with It May Be You, but first, American jazz singer Heather Rigdon and I'll Miss You Like Paris. It's a very cosmopolitan show, this. Hope you're comfy if you're listening in bed. Stay with me.

from the movie Dirty Dancing. You knew that. Starring Patrick Swayze and Jennifer Grey, Eric Carmen, Hungry Eyes. In the film, the song plays while bad boy, in inverted commas, Johnny Castle, because he wasn't really bad, was he, is teaching Frances Baby Houseman to dance. And I wonder, do you remember the bit when he runs his fingers down her arm and she collapses into laughter at the tickle, much to his irritation? That is a fantastic film. It's a joyful film to watch. I thoroughly enjoy it. Watched it more than once. Here's a lovely song, A1. She doesn't see me.

That's a beautiful song, A1, She Doesn't See Me. 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Still remember the first time I heard this song. It literally stopped me in my tracks, and I had to listen. Adele, Go Easy.

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1: 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Music as it used to be, music as it should be.

I wouldn't be surprised if you're not familiar with that song, One Fine Day by Jakarta. The guy behind Jakarta is top-notch producer and mixer Dave Lee. It's taken from the fantastic album Visions. It's one of those lovely to have on in the background albums when you're not doing much. Described as Dave's film score waiting for a Sam Mendes movie to join it. Love it. You'll probably recognise this intro. This is Camilla Kerslake's She Moved Through the Fair, the melody from which Simple Minds used in their Belfast Child. It's a traditional Irish folk song which exists in a number of different versions and which has been recorded many times. I think you'll like this.

What do you think? Did Burt Bacharach and Hal David ever write a bad song? I doubt it. I doubt it very much. From 1968, that. Herb Alpert and the Tijuana Brass, This Guy's in Love with You. Do you know, sometimes I hear music, I can picture it in a film or in a program, or in a show, a theme tune, and I can just imagine that in Butch Cassidy and the Sundance Kid for some reason. But it's not from that film. It's just the way my mind works, folks. I think easy listening is what you need at this time of the evening, and this fits the bill. It's my favourite Genesis song, Throwing It All Away. You might need it. Upcycle.

there's been some great music coming out of Canada over the years. None better than Gordon Lightfoot, Sundown. Great song, great singer. Here's another great singer, Randy Crawford. We could have a whole evening, couldn't we, of Night Moods music with Randy Crawford. Rio de Janeiro Blues.

wonderful, wonderful Randy Crawford. That's from an album that I have at home called Randy Crawford, The Ultimate Collection. 38 tracks on there, and I tell you, everyone is a winner. Well, that nearly brings us to the end of this evening's Night Moods. I hope you've enjoyed the music that we've played, and thanks for your company. Taking us up to the news, our final song on Night Moods this evening, Barry White, the Love Unlimited Orchestra and Love's Theme. I must have heard that playing in Spain when I was a young person, when we used to holiday there, because it always, always reminds me of holidays in Spain. Coming up after the midnight news on Hospital Radio Ipswich, where we will part company with Ipswich Community Radio, with whom we've shared the airwaves since 7 o'clock this evening on 105.7. But after the midnight news on Hospital Radio Ipswich, it's Midnight Classics with John Alderton. I hope you have a good night's rest. Thanks again for your company.

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3: From the Sky News Centre at 11. A route of return to Westminster has opened up for the Mayor of Greater Manchester, Andy Burnham. He said he'd stand in the by-election triggered by the decision of the MP for Makerfield, Josh Simons, to stand down. But the leader of the Green Party, Zach Polanski, is concerned the people of Makerfield will be bypassed.
4: It's most important what people in Makerfield need and what the constituents need, and I worry sometimes that these by-elections become national circuses, and I think this one will be even more so. So it's really important that ultimately the election is fought on local issues that matter for that constituency.
3: Earlier today, Wes Streeting stepped down as Health Secretary, criticising the PM's leadership. But he stopped short of announcing a bid for the leadership and was replaced by James Murray, who was Chief Secretary to the Treasury. Education Minister Baroness Jackie Smith doesn't believe this is the right moment for a leadership contest.
5: I just hope that my colleagues are thinking carefully about the implications for the country and, frankly, for our future electoral prospects of what they decide to do at this moment in time.
3: The Conservatives say while Labour's in civil war, no one's running the country. In other news, one young person has died and two people are being treated after cases of meningitis in Reading. Close contacts of those affected were being offered antibiotics as a precaution. Meanwhile, one of the people quarantined in hospital in England after returning from a hantavirus-hit cruise ship has been discharged. Health officials say they'll now self-isolate at home for 45 days. The bodies of three women found in the sea off Brighton Beach have now been identified. Police say they don't suspect any third-party involvement in their deaths. 100 jobs are being lost at Spaghetti House. It's shutting all of its restaurants and blaming Brexit, the pandemic and government budgets. And a disciplinary hearing into an allegation Southampton spied on a Middlesbrough training session will be held next Tuesday. The EFL say the Championship playoff final will still go ahead as scheduled a week on Saturday. That's the latest. I'm Stevie Shillinglaw.

welcome back to Night Moods with me, Rick Double, taking you up to the midnight hour with some unashamedly easy listening music. Like this one. Here's a lady who's become a bit of a favourite on Night Moods. This is Heather Rigdon, Spring.

0: another of those remarkably short but absolutely delightful Beatles song. Full title, Norwegian Wood, open bracket, This Bird Has Flown, close bracket. George playing the sitar there, which helped to popularise the instrument in the West, influenced all those years ago by Norah Jones' father, Ravi Shankar. Another favourite on Night Moods, this is Danish singer-songwriter by the name of Emily Schjott. I think that's how you pronounce it.
1: Since my baby left me.
0: Case of Blues.

I imagine listening to that in a New York bar. Sing it again, Emily. Emily Schott, Case of Blues. It's funny, isn't it, how songs conjure up images like this one from Canadian K.D. Lang, which always makes me think of summers in the Hamptons on the South Fork of Long Island, extending out into the Atlantic Ocean eastward from Manhattan. I've never been there. I've flown over it. In my mind, I think I picture the song in a film with the Hamptons as the backdrop. Nope, I don't know why either. Just go with it. K.D. Lang, Constant Craving.

One Canadian following another Canadian there. KD Lang, Constant Craving, followed by City and Colour, Rain. Sounds like the name of a band, doesn't it? But City and Colour is actually the recording name of Canadian musician, singer-songwriter and producer Dallas Green. See what he did there, as Steve Wright would have said. Dallas is a city, Green is a colour. Dallas Green, City and Colour. Clever. 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Do you want to hear it again? No, I can't make it. It just does it when you least expect it. 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I was fortunate enough to see blues band Nine Below Zero when they visited Ipswich promoting their acoustic album Denmark. Dennis Greaves and Mark Feltham, great musicians and great company. This is Mark singing the soul standard, soul jazz standard, I guess, Sunny. I always thought it was S-O-N-N-Y. It's S-U-N-N-Y, as in disposition. Nine Below Zero.

We have a stunning music collection here at Hospital Radio Ipswich. We're very, very proud of it. As you go into the library, on the right, it's wall-to-wall vinyl albums. On the left, it's and wall-to-ceiling. On the left, it's wall-to-wall and wall-to-ceiling vinyl singles and CDs. And sometimes I just lose myself in there, pull out some CDs, have a little flick through, see what's there. And I take a few and then I just sample them in the studio. It's a bit like an edition of The Voice. But it's just me sitting in my chair, which does actually turn around, and a stack of CDs. I tend to find I play a very short burst of the song, and if I like it, I like it. If it doesn't catch my attention, I move on to the next one. It's a great fun thing to be able to do. And I happened upon a track on a Celine Dion album, All the Way, made famous, of course, by Frank Sinatra. So I played it, Celine Dion, All the Way, and I was taken by surprise, and I loved it. See what you think.

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1: 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Absolutely scrummy.
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Every now and then I play a song on Hospital Radio Ipswich that I would gladly play for the entire programme. Just put it on repeat. Candace Springs, Love Is All We Have. And I love that song. Here's another of those stopped me in my tracks songs. Literally. You know, when you're doing something and you hear something come on the radio and you just have to stop what you're doing and listen and enjoy. Singing a song we associate with Roberta Flack, this is Leona Lewis and her interpretation of The First Time I Ever.

Round of applause for Miss Krause. Alison Krause and the Union Station, Baby, Now That I've Found You, and that was live at, got it here somewhere, the Louisville Palace in Louisville, Kentucky. Great singer, Alison Krause, Baby, Now That I've Found You. That's another cover there, their version of the Foundations, Baby, Now That I've Found You. Now here's a song in simplicity. Barry Manilow, great showman. I haven't changed the room.

Well, I thought earlier that Norwegian Wood by the Beatles would be the shortest track that I'd play this evening, but that 2 minutes 20 of gorgeousness, don't you agree? Just Barry and a piano, probably in a bar in New York. This is Fleetwood Mac, Gold Dust Woman.

Yeah, I forgot about the howling at the end. I hope it's not bothering you if you're in your hospital bed. Fleetwood Mac from the Fabulous Rumours album, Gold Dust Woman. Come on, rest. You're safe. It's fine. The howling was all outside. The howling was in our studio. It's contained. This should restore the equilibrium and the feeling of calm, don't you think? Another of those wonderful Bee Gees compositions. This is Barbara Streisand singing with Barry Gibb.

Isn't that a delightful song? Donovan, Catch the Wind. You know when Paul McCartney plays Blackbird? The picking pattern that he plays when he's playing that on guitar, learned that from Donovan. I think they were in India together. Well, that's another Night Moods. Our final song on Hospital Radio Ipswich with Ipswich Community Radio this Thursday evening. Aka Bilk, Aria, lovely piece of music. Coming up after the news on Hospital Radio Ipswich, Midnight Classics with John Alderton. Hope you have a good night's rest, and thank you again for your company.

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3: From the Sky News Centre at midnight, Andy Burnham has confirmed he'll be requesting permission from Labour's governing body to stand in a by-election in the northwest of England. It's after the MP for Makerfield, Josh Simmons, stepped down to give the Mayor of Greater Manchester a path to return to Westminster. Jess Phillips, who stood down as safeguarding minister on Tuesday, has told Sky's Electoral Dysfunction podcast she has some concerns.
4: I have a huge fondness for Andy Burnham, but what I would also say is that just be really, really careful of looking entitled. There's a sort of level of entitlement that I feel like I'll just have X, Y and Z seat.
3: Reform UK say they will throw everything at the contest. Meanwhile, the Green Party are warning against the by-election becoming a national circus. Wes Streeting, meanwhile, resigned as Health Secretary on the day NHS waiting lists fell to their lowest level in 4 years. He said he'd lost faith in the PM's leadership. But Education Secretary Bridget Phillipson says Sir Keir continues to have her full support.
5: I'm really sorry to see Wes go. He has been a brilliant Health Secretary, but I fundamentally disagree with the position he's taken. I'm sad that he's gone, but I think this is now a chance for us to pause, take a breath as a party, and try and draw a line under all of this.
3: In other news, a student has died, with two others being treated after a meningitis outbreak in Reading. The young person attended Henley College in Oxfordshire, according to a GP surgery. Meanwhile, one of the people quarantined in hospital in England after returning from a hantavirus-hit cruise ship has been discharged. Health officials say they'll now be self-isolating at home for 45 days. An imam who claimed he had supernatural powers has been jailed for a series of sexual attacks on women and girls. Abdul Halim Khan from East London will serve at least 20 years behind bars. And to sport, and the Championship playoff final, which is meant to take place later this month, might have to be moved. It's after Southampton were charged with spying on Middlesbrough before last weekend's semi-final first leg. That's the latest. I'm Stevie Shillinglaw.

Welcome to Midnight Classics. My name is John Alderton. I hope you'll stay with me for the next hour. I've chosen some nice soothing music for this midnight hour. We begin with music by Elgar. This is the third movement from his cello concerto in E minor with Jacqueline Dupre and Daniel Barenboim conducting the Chicago Symphony Orchestra.

Jacqueline Dupre was the soloist there in that third movement from Elgar's Cello Concerto in E minor. Daniel Barenboim was conducting the Chicago Symphony Orchestra. The Italian composer Tommaso Albanini lived between 1671 and 1751, and by far his most favourite composition is his Adagio, Albanini's Adagio, it's known as. But there's some dispute about whether he actually composed it or not. Certainly the version we're going to hear was made by Remo Giazzotto around the year 1910. So was it Giazzotto? Was it Albanini? I don't know. But enjoy the music, anyhow. Played for us by the Halle Orchestra, conducted by Maurice Handford.

Well, was that Tommaso Albanini, who lived between 1671 and 1750, or the musicologist Remo Giosotto, who lived around the year 1910 when he made this arrangement? Actually, what happened, the manuscript was found in a bombed-out library in Dresden, and Giosotti completed the arrangement we hear today, and apparently this contains as much of his own work as that of Albanini. Anyhow, I can tell you the organist was Ronald Frost, the violinist was Martin Milner, and the Halle Orchestra conducted by Morris Handford. Music by Mozart follows, two movements from his final piano concerto. Not virtuoso stuff. In fact, the first of the ones we're going to hear could be played by anybody of grade 4 standard, and the finale, anybody of around grade 8. On this CD, the piano soloist is the German pianist Wilhelm Kempf, with the Berlin Philharmonic Orchestra, conducted by Ferdinand Leitner.

The second and third movements from Mozart's Piano Concerto No. 27 in B-flat major. The soloist was Wilhelm Kempf with the Berlin Philharmonic Orchestra, conducted by Ferdinand Leitner. Music by Rachmaninoff follows from his second symphony. Here is the third movement, played by the BBC National Orchestra of Wales, conducted by Tadaaki Otaka.

third movement from Rachmaninoff's Second Symphony, played by the BBC National Orchestra of Wales, conducted by Tadaaki Otaka. We follow that with the very popular Canon by Johann Pachelbel, a composer who was born in 1653 and lived until 1706. The original version is for two violins, cello and harpsichord continuo. We're going to hear an arrangement of it by Max Seifert, and it's played for us by the Berlin Philharmonic Orchestra with Herbert von Karajan conducting.

Music by Johann Pachelbel. That was his canon, played for us by the Berlin Philharmonic Orchestra with Herbert von Karajan conducting. Well, it's almost time for the news, and to take us up to news, here's a little bit more from Tommaso Albanini.

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3: From the Sky News Centre at 1. A route of return to Westminster has opened up for the Mayor of Greater Manchester, Andy Burnham. He said he'd stand in the by-election triggered by the decision of the MP for Makerfield, Josh Simmons, to stand down. If elected, he'd be able to join the race to lead the Labour Party. But independent MP Carl Turner, who lost the Labour whip, has this warning for anyone who tries to block Mr Burnham's return.
4: There will be a rebellion in the Labour Party backbenches that is so almighty, the Labour Party will definitely be into extinction territory, because we'll never govern again, because the civil war would be so bloody that we just cannot continue.
3: Meanwhile, Wes Streeting has stepped down as Health Secretary, criticising the PM's leadership. But he stopped short of announcing a bid for the top job and late last night was replaced by former Chief Secretary to the Treasury, James Murray. Deputy Political Editor at The Spectator, James Hell, thinks Mr Streeting's resignation letter got the tone just right.
5: It is a letter laser-focused on the anxieties and insecurities of the Labour members and the Labour MPs. It hits all the right notes, pays tribute to Keir Starmer's statesmanship on the world stage, acknowledges the difficult times we're in, but very much talks about Keir Starmer's failings as a leader.
3: In other news this morning, a student has died with two other people being treated after a meningitis outbreak in Reading. The UK Health Security Agency says close contacts have been offered antibiotics. The bodies of three women found in the sea off Brighton Beach have now been identified. Police say they don't suspect any third-party involvement in their deaths. The UK had the largest financial growth of all the G7 nations in the first quarter of the year. The economy expanded by 0.6% between January and March. And the King was welcomed with cheers and chants of "Long Live the King" during a visit to the Jewish community in Golders Green. 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